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1: ABC News, I'm Wayne Cabot. Here's what we know about an ICE shooting a short time ago in Austin, leaving a man wounded. From ABC's Jacqueline Lee.
2: An Austin city councilman saying an ICE officer rammed that man's vehicle, then got out of his own federal vehicle and fired at least five times. That man taken to the hospital.
1: He's now in the trauma center. A blue Toyota with bullet holes in the passenger side is behind police tape near an overpass. A crowd's been gathering, passing cars, honking in support of the protesters. One man holding up a sign saying nobody is safe. A council member for the city of Austin telling ABC News that the local police, were not allowed to conduct a crime scene investigation. Patrick DeHaan of Gas Buddy expects further increases in gas prices because of the squeeze on Gulf oil. Average price of regular gas in the U.S. today holding steady, $4.48 a gallon, says AAA, with diesel just over $6.50. This is ABC News. Turns out CNN is supposed to be the television pool for President Trump's trip to New York for the annual United Nations General Assembly this week. And CNN is saying now it doesn't know how Trump's ban on them will affect their responsibilities. It's a no-brainer, say constitutional law experts, that President Trump cannot cut off the credentials of news outlets simply for not agreeing with their reporting. Warning of a chilling effect, Professor Marianne Franks at George Washington School of Law.
3: It's essentially a warning that says, if you want this kind of access, if you want to remain here in this press pool, then you have to do what I say and you have to report the way that I want you to report it. So it's not just the exclusion itself that's causing harm, but it's also the chilling effect on any other journalist or any other press outlet.
1: German Chancellor Merz blaming a distrust of institutions on even more gains for the far right in state elections held today. I'm Wayne Cabot, ABC News.
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14: Here's the Wadena Radio.com forecast. We have mostly cloudy skies through the overnight, low of 44 degrees. To start your Monday, partly sunny, high of 63, east wind at 5 to 10 miles an hour. Monday night, partly cloudy, overnight low 41 degrees. On Tuesday, mostly sunny, high of 63. Tuesday night, mostly clear, low of 43. And then on Wednesday, mostly sunny, high of 65 degrees and a southeast wind of 5 to 10 miles an hour.

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5: Here's the WadenaRadio.com forecast. We have mostly cloudy skies through the overnight, low of 44 degrees to start your Monday. Partly sunny, high of 63, east wind at 5 to 10 miles an hour. Monday night, partly cloudy, overnight low 41 degrees. On Tuesday, mostly sunny, high of 63. Tuesday night, mostly clear, low of 43. And then on Wednesday, mostly sunny, high of 65 degrees and a southeast wind of 5 to 10 miles an hour.

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1: Here's the WadenaRadio.com forecast. We have mostly cloudy skies through the overnight, low of 44 degrees. To start your Monday, partly sunny, high of 63, east wind at 5 to 10 miles an hour. Monday night, partly cloudy, overnight low 41 degrees. On Tuesday, mostly sunny, high of 63. Tuesday night, mostly clear, low of 43. And then on Wednesday, mostly sunny, high of 65 degrees and a southeast wind of 5 to 10 miles an hour.

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1: ABC News, I'm Wayne Cabot. Austin police telling ABC News they're being kept away from investigating an ICE shooting today. A man now in the hospital after being shot, his vehicle rammed, hit with 5 bullets. Sources tell us he's a Venezuelan national here illegally with a final order of removal. The area is part of Congressman Greg Casares' district. He wants ICE gone.
2: It is awful that this horror has come to our doorstep.
1: Early returns show Vladimir Putin's party winning parliamentary elections in which there was virtually no opposition. Russians voting after the largest ever drone attack on Moscow. Ukraine's Zelensky speaking today with President Trump, saying they'll meet at the UN this week. Unclear how it will be covered with President Trump's ban on CNN. They are the pool network for Trump's UN visit. With Election Day 44 days away, gas prices expected to keep on rising, says Gas Buddy. This is ABC News. What might happen when President Trump meets China's president in D.C. this week? ABC's Britt Clenett is in Hong Kong.
3: Iran, trade, and AI expected to top the agenda.
4: We're leading China in AI.
3: The Trump-Xi meeting also putting a fresh spotlight on Washington's demand that Beijing do more to stop the supply chain of chemicals used to make the fatal synthetic opioid fentanyl.
1: Scientists all over the world are celebrating last week's unveiled discovery of a new kind of cat, first new feline species in more than 100 years. Not only because we have a new cute kitty to admire, but because of what it suggests.
5: New things are just all around us. And with discoveries like the Telkaya cat, it gives us more reason to look and protect the environment that they live in as well, so that they also don't go extinct.
1: ABC News geriatric medicine subspecialist Dr. Alan Chang. As of now, there's only one of these cats in captivity in Bolivia. I'm Wayne Cabot, ABC News.
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16: Here's the WadenaRadio.com forecast. We have mostly cloudy skies through the overnight, low of 44 degrees. To start your Monday, partly sunny, high of 63, east wind at 5 to 10 miles an hour. Monday night, partly cloudy, overnight low 41 degrees. On Tuesday, mostly sunny, high of 63. Tuesday night, mostly clear, low of 43. And then on Wednesday, mostly sunny, high of 65 degrees and a southeast wind of 5 to 10 miles an hour.
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9: Oh, damp.
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4: Here's the WadenaRadio.com forecast. We have mostly cloudy skies through the overnight, low of 44 degrees. To start your Monday, partly sunny, high of 63, east wind at 5 to 10 miles an hour. Monday night, partly cloudy, overnight low 41 degrees. On Tuesday, mostly sunny, high of 63. Tuesday night, mostly clear, low of 43. And then on Wednesday, mostly sunny, high of 65 degrees and a southeast wind of 5 to 10 miles an hour.

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0: Here's the WadenaRadio.com forecast. We have mostly cloudy skies through the overnight, low of 44 degrees. To start your Monday, partly sunny, high of 63, east wind at 5 to 10 miles an hour. Monday night, partly cloudy, overnight low 41 degrees. On Tuesday, mostly sunny, high of 63. Tuesday night, mostly clear, low of 43. And then on Wednesday, mostly sunny, high of 65 degrees and a southeast wind of 5 to 10 miles an hour.

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2: Special attention, Travis County units. ICE is currently in pursuit of a blue Toyota Corolla.
1: We have video now of the moments following that call provided by Broadcastify. An ICE shooting in Austin, a traffic stop, video showing a man hunched over the driver's seat, heard saying in Spanish he was shot because he did not brake. He's later seen handcuffed while officers cut his shirt, exposing a gunshot wound to his back. Protesters soon gathering, but the mayor, Kirk Watson, wants them to know.
3: The Austin Police Department was not involved in this incident. The police department did help with the blocking of some of the roads and doing traffic control.
1: The wounded man taken to a trauma center where he was transferred into federal custody. Patrick Clancy tells 60 Minutes it was mental illness that caused Lindsay Clancy to kill their three children, that she was not a monster. Theory suggesting he was somehow responsible are, he says, deeply harmful. This is ABC News. A new L.A. museum is unlike anything you've ever seen because it's by George Lucas.
4: An exhibit of the Star Wars story opens the Lucas Museum. On hand for Saturday's grand opening ceremony, Star Wars star Mark Hamill.
5: It's going to be an enormous draw. As much as people want to come to Southern California and to Los Angeles, this is just another reason to make it a destination.
4: Actor-director Ron Howard starred in Lucas's breakout hit American Graffiti.
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4: L.A. Mayor Karen Bass.
1: ABC's Chuck Siebertson. It was getting dark Friday evening when a woman walking in a field was fatally shot by a hunter who mistook her for a deer. Delaware State Police say she was making her way across that open field with a man and two children when Walter Moorhead, 74, shot her from a blind on the ground. He's being charged with manslaughter. The victim's name is being withheld until family is told. I'm Wayne Cabot, ABC News.
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22: Here's the WadenaRadio.com forecast. We have mostly cloudy skies through the overnight, low of 44 degrees. To start your Monday, partly sunny, high of 63, east wind at 5 to 10 miles an hour. Monday night, partly cloudy, overnight low 41 degrees. On Tuesday, mostly sunny, high of 63. Tuesday night, mostly clear, low of 43. And then on Wednesday, mostly sunny, high of 65 degrees and a southeast wind of 5 to 10 miles an hour.

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14: Here's the WadenaRadio.com forecast. We have mostly cloudy skies through the overnight, low of 44 degrees. To start your Monday, partly sunny, high of 63, east wind at 5 to 10 miles an hour. Monday night, partly cloudy, overnight low 41 degrees. On Tuesday, mostly sunny, high of 63. Tuesday night, mostly clear, low of 43. And then on Wednesday, mostly sunny, high of 65 degrees and a southeast wind of 5 to 10 miles an hour.

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12: Here's the WadenaRadio.com forecast. We have mostly cloudy skies through the overnight, low of 44 degrees to start your Monday. Partly sunny, high of 63, east wind at 5 to 10 miles an hour. Monday night, partly cloudy, overnight low 41 degrees. On Tuesday, mostly sunny, high of 63. Tuesday night, mostly clear, low of 43. And then on Wednesday, mostly sunny, high of 65 degrees and a southeast wind of 5 to 10 miles an hour.

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1: ABC News, I'm Wayne Cabot.
2: It needs to be said that as mayor of the city of Austin, I'm very angry about this.
1: About ICE shooting a man in his car, a video revealing a bullet wound to his back before being brought to a hospital, then transferred into ICE custody. Police prevented from accessing the scene. Chief Lisa Davis.
3: This has happened in the city of Austin. The city of Austin deserves answers in what occurred. The mayor's demanding some answers. The city manager wants answers, and we're going to get those. We're going to get all those questions answered.
1: A law enforcement source telling ABC News he's from Venezuela here illegally. AI competitors America and China in talks about an AI notification system for possible threats, says Treasury Secretary Scott Bessent tonight. When President Trump comes to New York tomorrow to kick off the UN General Assembly, who will coordinate the media pool coverage? It was supposed to be CNN, but its credentials don't work. Same for MS Now and Politico. Trump making good on his threat to ban them over coverage he doesn't like. This is ABC News. Ed Sheeran returning to stage, promising the shows will go on.
4: Protests outside Ed Sheeran's concert in Philadelphia as the tearful superstar for the first time addresses on stage the controversy that's upended his tour.
5: I've had to take and make difficult decisions, and I am making mistakes, and I'm so, so sorry.
4: The firestorm ignited after rapper Macklemore was dropped as an opening act.
6: I said free Palestine.
4: Following comments denouncing the violence against Palestinians in Gaza.
1: ABC's Morgan Norwood in Washington. Our Stephen Portnoy says President Trump is changing the stated purpose of the arch he'd like built over a D.C. traffic circle.
7: He's talking about today using it as a base for drones and snipers. He says that would be done at the military's request. The Pentagon is declining to comment. And I should note that the arch has been challenged in court by three Vietnam veterans.
1: I'm Wayne Cabot, ABC News. 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
24: Here's the WadenaRadio.com forecast. We have mostly cloudy skies through the overnight, low of 44 degrees. To start your Monday, partly sunny, high of 63, east wind at 5 to 10 miles an hour. Monday night, partly cloudy, overnight low 41 degrees. On Tuesday, mostly sunny, high of 63. Tuesday night, mostly clear, low of 43. And then on Wednesday, mostly sunny, high of 65 degrees and a southeast wind of 5 to 10 miles an hour.

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3: Here's the WadenaRadio.com forecast. We have mostly cloudy skies through the overnight, low of 44 degrees. To start your Monday, partly sunny, high of 63, east wind at 5 to 10 miles an hour. Monday night, partly cloudy, overnight low 41 degrees. On Tuesday, mostly sunny, high of 63. Tuesday night, mostly clear, low of 43. And then on Wednesday, mostly sunny, high of 65 degrees and a southeast wind of 5 to 10 miles an hour.

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6: Here's the WadenaRadio.com forecast. We have mostly cloudy skies through the overnight, low of 44 degrees to start your Monday. Partly sunny, high of 63, east wind at 5 to 10 miles an hour. Monday night, partly cloudy, overnight low 41 degrees. On Tuesday, mostly sunny, high of 63. Tuesday night, mostly clear, low of 43. And then on Wednesday, mostly sunny, high of 65 degrees and a southeast wind of 5 to 10 miles an hour.
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1: ABC News, I'm Wayne Cabot. Protests in Austin after ICE shot a man in his car. Video showing him cuffed with a bullet wound to his back.
2: Needs to be said that as mayor of the city of Austin, I'm very angry about this.
1: Mayor Kirk Watson noting local police were not involved. A law enforcement source telling ABC News he's a Venezuelan national here illegally. Taken into a trauma center and once there, handed over to federal custody. Patrick Clancy tells 60 Minutes it was mental illness that caused Lindsay Clancy to kill their three children. That she was no monster. Theory suggesting he was somehow responsible are, he says, deeply harmful. Iran reaffirming that it will open the Strait of Hormuz only after the U.S. pulls back and pays war reparations. Price of regular holding steady at the pumps, $4.48 a gallon, diesel just over $6.50. Gas buddies Patrick DeHaan predicting more pain ahead, political pain too, midterms 43 days away. This is ABC News. ABC's Maggie Rooley spoke with Princess Diana's brother, whose book got a royal rebuke from King Charles. It says that when he was prince, he was giddy when his wife Diana died. The palace putting out a rare statement questioning Charles Spencer's memory, judgment, reason, his reaction to their reaction.
3: Well, it's not every day you're gaslit by a king, but I was really upset with that because I thought it was very, not only condescending, but not straight. What I said is straight and true. And what did they come back with? That? It doesn't say he didn't say it either. That's what I found interesting.
1: Trust in our country's institutions is declining, says German Chancellor Friedrich Merz. His party suffering more losses in state elections. Economic struggles have given lift to a far-right AfD party in Germany. And maybe in these tough times there, this will lift spirits. The clinking of mugs at Oktoberfest underway this weekend in Munich. Continuing a tradition going back to the 1800s. Millions expected. I'm Wayne Cabot, ABC News.
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19: Here's the WadenaRadio.com forecast. We have mostly cloudy skies through the overnight, low of 44 degrees. To start your Monday, partly sunny, high of 63, east wind at 5 to 10 miles an hour. Monday night, partly cloudy, overnight low 41 degrees. On Tuesday, mostly sunny, high of 63. Tuesday night, mostly clear, low of 43. And then on Wednesday, mostly sunny, high of 65 degrees and a southeast wind of 5 to 10 miles an hour.

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30: 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As Minnesota's weather authority, we take the time to explain why we'll see sunshine in the morning and storms in the afternoon.
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1: Here's the WadenaRadio.com forecast. We have mostly cloudy skies through the overnight, low of 44 degrees. To start your Monday, partly sunny, high of 63, east wind at 5 to 10 miles an hour. Monday night, partly cloudy, overnight low 41 degrees. On Tuesday, mostly sunny, high of 63. Tuesday night, mostly clear, low of 43. And then on Wednesday, mostly sunny, high of 65 degrees and a southeast wind of 5 to 10 miles an hour.

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1: From ABC News, I'm Dave Packer in Washington, D.C. Singers and live performances as hundreds gathered outside the Kennedy Center Friday night, forming a human chain in opposition to President Trump's takeover of the memorial and his threat to demolish it. D.C. Councilmember-at-Large Robert White spoke.
2: This is a monument that was not falling down or bankrupt before he put his hands on it.
1: President Trump says he's banning three major news organizations, CNN, MS Now, and Politico, from the White House because he doesn't like their coverage.
3: It's really just cumulative stories over the last few years. You get sick of it.
1: In a statement, Politico responding, quote, "We will vigorously defend our First Amendment rights against any attempt to restrict them." The president Friday signed a Russia sanctions bill championed by the late Senator Lindsey Graham into law. It expands sanctions, tariffs, and prohibitions on Russia in order to add pressure for Vladimir Putin to negotiate an end to the war in Ukraine. Meanwhile, in Russia, parliamentary elections are underway. Anti-war parties stripped from the ballot.
4: The only anti-war party, Russia's oldest liberal party, Yabloko, was banned from taking part. And that was interesting because for years the Kremlin had tolerated the party, seeing it as helping to create an illusion of democracy, but not this time. And that seems to be because there were signs that Yabloko was attracting unusual support because of its anti-war position.
1: ABC's Patrick Reval. A preview of next week's United Nations General Assembly from UN spokesperson Stéphane Dujarric.
5: Alongside the mandated meetings, there are about 168 events that are scheduled during the high-level week. And member states have so far submitted about 1,000 requests for bilateral amongst themselves.
1: The NYPD says that this year they're expecting multiple protests. You're listening to ABC News.
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0: twist storm and I was falling fast through the Nurnhart. 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
4: Here's the WadenaRadio.com forecast. We have mostly cloudy skies through the overnight, low of 44 degrees. To start your Monday, partly sunny, high of 63, east wind at 5 to 10 miles an hour. Monday night, partly cloudy, overnight low 41 degrees. On Tuesday, mostly sunny, high of 63. Tuesday night, mostly clear, low of 43. And then on Wednesday, mostly sunny, high of 65 degrees and a southeast wind of 5 to 10 miles an hour.
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1: Here's the WadenaRadio.com forecast. We have mostly cloudy skies through the overnight, low of 44 degrees. To start your Monday, partly sunny, high of 63, east wind at 5 to 10 miles an hour. Monday night, partly cloudy, overnight low 41 degrees. On Tuesday, mostly sunny, high of 63. Tuesday night, mostly clear, low of 43. And then on Wednesday, mostly sunny, high of 65 degrees and a southeast wind of 5 to 10 miles an hour.

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2: From ABC News, I'm Dave Packer in Washington, D.C. Singers and live performances as hundreds gathered outside the Kennedy Center Friday night, forming a human chain in opposition to President Trump's takeover of the memorial and his threat to demolish it. D.C. Council Member at Large Robert White spoke.
3: This is a monument that was not falling down or bankrupt before he put his hands on it.
2: President Trump says he's banning three major news organizations, CNN, MS Now, and Politico, from the White House because he doesn't like their coverage.
4: It's really just cumulative stories over the last 2 years. You get sick of it.
2: In a statement, Politico responding, quote, "We will vigorously defend our First Amendment rights against any attempt to restrict them." The president Friday signed a Russia sanctions bill championed by the late Senator Lindsey Graham into law. It expands sanctions, tariffs, and prohibitions on Russia in order to add pressure for Vladimir Putin to negotiate an end to the war in Ukraine. Meanwhile, in Russia, parliamentary elections are underway. Anti-war parties stripped from the ballot.
5: The only anti-war party, Russia's oldest liberal party, Yabloko, was banned from taking part. And that was interesting because for years the Kremlin had tolerated the party, seeing it as helping to create an illusion of democracy, but not this time. And that seems to be because there were signs that Yabloko was attracting unusual support because of its anti-war position.
2: ABC's Patrick Reval. A preview of next week's United Nations General Assembly from UN spokesperson Stéphane Dujarric.
6: Alongside the mandated meetings, there are about 168 events that are scheduled during the high-level week. And member states have so far submitted about 1,000 requests for bilateral amongst themselves.
2: The NYPD says that this year they're expecting multiple protests. You're listening to ABC News.
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4: Here's the WadenaRadio.com forecast. We have mostly cloudy skies through the overnight, low of 44 degrees. To start your Monday, partly sunny, high of 63, east wind at 5 to 10 miles an hour. Monday night, partly cloudy, overnight low 41 degrees. On Tuesday, mostly sunny, high of 63. Tuesday night, mostly clear, low of 43. And then on Wednesday, mostly sunny, high of 65 degrees and a southeast wind of 5 to 10 miles an hour.

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1: Here's the WadenaRadio.com forecast. We have mostly cloudy skies through the overnight, low of 44 degrees. To start your Monday, partly sunny, high of 63, east wind at 5 to 10 miles an hour. Monday night, partly cloudy, overnight low 41 degrees. On Tuesday, mostly sunny, high of 63. Tuesday night, mostly clear, low of 43. And then on Wednesday, mostly sunny, high of 65 degrees and a southeast wind of 5 to 10 miles an hour.

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1: From ABC News, I'm Dave Packer in Washington, D.C. Singers and live performances as hundreds gathered outside the Kennedy Center Friday night, forming a human chain in opposition to President Trump's takeover of the memorial and his threat to demolish it. D.C. Council Member at Large Robert White spoke.
2: This is a monument that was not falling down or bankrupt before he put his hands on it.
1: President Trump says he's banning three major news organizations, CNN, MS Now, and Politico, from the White House because he doesn't like their coverage.
3: It's really just cumulative stories over the last 2 years. You get sick of it.
1: In a statement, Politico responding, quote, "We will vigorously defend our First Amendment rights against any attempt to restrict them." The president Friday signed a Russia sanctions bill championed by the late Senator Lindsey Graham into law. It expands sanctions, tariffs, and prohibitions on Russia in order to add pressure for Vladimir Putin to negotiate an end to the war in Ukraine. Meanwhile, in Russia, parliamentary elections are underway. Anti-war parties stripped from the ballot.
4: The only anti-war party, Russia's oldest liberal party, Yabloko, was banned from taking part. And that was interesting because for years the Kremlin had tolerated the party, seeing it as helping to create an illusion of democracy, but not this time. And that seems to be because there were signs that Yabloko was attracting unusual support because of its anti-war position.
1: ABC's Patrick Reval. A preview of next week's United Nations General Assembly from UN spokesperson Stéphane Dujarric.
5: Alongside the mandated meetings, there are about 168 events that are scheduled during the high-level week. And member states have so far submitted about 1,000 requests for bilateral amongst themselves.
1: The NYPD says that this year they're expecting multiple protests. 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
30: Here's the WadenaRadio.com forecast. We have mostly cloudy skies through the overnight, low of 44 degrees. To start your Monday, partly sunny, high of 63, east wind at 5 to 10 miles an hour. Monday night, partly cloudy, overnight low 41 degrees. On Tuesday, mostly sunny, high of 63. Tuesday night, mostly clear, low of 43. And then on Wednesday, mostly sunny, high of 65 degrees and a southeast wind of 5 to 10 miles an hour.

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1: Here's the WadenaRadio.com forecast. We have mostly cloudy skies through the overnight, low of 44 degrees. To start your Monday, partly sunny, high of 63, east wind at 5 to 10 miles an hour. Monday night, partly cloudy, overnight low 41 degrees. On Tuesday, mostly sunny, high of 63. Tuesday night, mostly clear, low of 43. And then on Wednesday, mostly sunny, high of 65 degrees and a southeast wind of 5 to 10 miles an hour.

And I know it starts with hello, and the next thing you know, you try to be nice, and some guy's getting too close, trying to pick you up, trying to get you to run. And I'm sure one of your friends is about to come over here, 'cause she's supposed to say,

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1: From ABC News, I'm Dave Packer in Washington, D.C. Singers and live performances as hundreds gathered outside the Kennedy Center Friday night, forming a human chain in opposition to President Trump's takeover of the memorial and his threat to demolish it. D.C. Council Member at Large Robert White spoke.
2: This is a monument that was not falling down or bankrupt before he put his hands on it.
1: President Trump says he's banning three major news organizations, CNN, MS Now, and Politico, from the White House because he doesn't like their coverage.
3: It's really just cumulative stories over the last 2 years. You get sick of it.
1: In a statement, Politico responding, quote, "We will vigorously defend our First Amendment rights against any attempt to restrict them." The president Friday signed a Russia sanctions bill championed by the late Senator Lindsey Graham into law. It expands sanctions, tariffs, and prohibitions on Russia in order to add pressure for Vladimir Putin to negotiate an end to the war in Ukraine. Meanwhile, in Russia, parliamentary elections are underway. Anti-war parties stripped from the ballot.
4: The only anti-war party, Russia's oldest liberal party, Yabloko, was banned from taking part. And that was interesting because for years the Kremlin had tolerated the party, seeing it as helping to create an illusion of democracy, but not this time. And that seems to be because there were signs that Yabloko was attracting unusual support because of its anti-war position.
1: ABC's Patrick Reval. A preview of next week's United Nations General Assembly from UN spokesperson Stéphane Dujarric.
5: Alongside the mandated meetings, there are about 168 events that are scheduled during the high-level week. And member states have so far submitted about 1,000 requests for bilateral amongst themselves.
1: The NYPD says that this year they're expecting multiple protests. 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
2: Here's the WadenaRadio.com forecast. We have mostly cloudy skies through the overnight, low of 44 degrees. To start your Monday, partly sunny, high of 63, east wind at 5 to 10 miles an hour. Monday night, partly cloudy, overnight low 41 degrees. On Tuesday, mostly sunny, high of 63. Tuesday night, mostly clear, low of 43. And then on Wednesday, mostly sunny, high of 65 degrees and a southeast wind of 5 to 10 miles an hour.

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1: Here's the WadenaRadio.com forecast. We have mostly cloudy skies through the overnight, low of 44 degrees. To start your Monday, partly sunny, high of 63, east wind at 5 to 10 miles an hour. Monday night, partly cloudy, overnight low 41 degrees. On Tuesday, mostly sunny, high of 63. Tuesday night, mostly clear, low of 43. And then on Wednesday, mostly sunny, high of 65 degrees and a southeast wind of 5 to 10 miles an hour.

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1: From ABC News, I'm Dave Packer in Washington, D.C. Singers and live performances as hundreds gathered outside the Kennedy Center Friday night, forming a human chain in opposition to President Trump's takeover of the memorial and his threat to demolish it. D.C. Council Member at Large Robert White spoke.
2: This is a monument that was not falling down or bankrupt before he put his hands on it.
1: President Trump says he's banning three major news organizations, CNN, MS Now, and Politico, from the White House because he doesn't like their coverage.
3: It's really just cumulative stories over the last 2 years. You get sick of it.
1: In a statement, Politico responding, quote, "We will vigorously defend our First Amendment rights against any attempt to restrict them." The president Friday signed a Russia sanctions bill championed by the late Senator Lindsey Graham into law. It expands sanctions, tariffs, and prohibitions on Russia in order to add pressure for Vladimir Putin to negotiate an end to the war in Ukraine. Meanwhile, in Russia, parliamentary elections are underway. Anti-war parties stripped from the ballot.
4: The only anti-war party, Russia's oldest liberal party, Yabloko, was banned from taking part. And that was interesting because for years the Kremlin had tolerated the party, seeing it as helping to create an illusion of democracy, but not this time. And that seems to be because there were signs that Yabloko was attracting unusual support because of its anti-war position.
1: ABC's Patrick Reval. A preview of next week's United Nations General Assembly from UN spokesperson Stéphane Dujarric.
5: Alongside the mandated meetings, there are about 168 events that are scheduled during the high-level week. And member states have so far submitted about 1,000 requests for bilateral amongst themselves.
1: The NYPD says that this year they're expecting multiple protests. 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
4: Here's the WadenaRadio.com forecast. We have mostly cloudy skies through the overnight, low of 44 degrees. To start your Monday, partly sunny, high of 63, east wind at 5 to 10 miles an hour. Monday night, partly cloudy, overnight low 41 degrees. On Tuesday, mostly sunny, high of 63. Tuesday night, mostly clear, low of 43. And then on Wednesday, mostly sunny, high of 65 degrees and a southeast wind of 5 to 10 miles an hour.

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1: Here's the WadenaRadio.com forecast. We have mostly cloudy skies through the overnight, low of 44 degrees. To start your Monday, partly sunny, high of 63, east wind at 5 to 10 miles an hour. Monday night, partly cloudy, overnight low 41 degrees. On Tuesday, mostly sunny, high of 63. Tuesday night, mostly clear, low of 43. And then on Wednesday, mostly sunny, high of 65 degrees and a southeast wind of 5 to 10 miles an hour.

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2: From ABC News, I'm Dave Packer in Washington, D.C. Singers and live performances as hundreds gathered outside the Kennedy Center Friday night, forming a human chain in opposition to President Trump's takeover of the memorial and his threat to demolish it. D.C. Council Member at Large Robert White spoke.
3: This is a monument that was not falling down or bankrupt before he put his hands on it.
2: President Trump says he's banning three major news organizations, CNN, MS Now, and Politico, from the White House because he doesn't like their coverage.
4: It's really just cumulative stories over the last few years. You get sick of it.
2: In a statement, Politico responding, quote, "We will vigorously defend our First Amendment rights against any attempt to restrict them." The president Friday signed a Russia sanctions bill championed by the late Senator Lindsey Graham into law. It expands sanctions, tariffs, and prohibitions on Russia in order to add pressure for Vladimir Putin to negotiate an end to the war in Ukraine. Meanwhile, in Russia, parliamentary elections are underway. Anti-war parties stripped from the ballot.
5: The only anti-war party, Russia's oldest liberal party, Yabloko, was banned from taking part. And that was interesting because for years the Kremlin had tolerated the party, seeing it as helping to create an illusion of democracy, but not this time. And that seems to be because there were signs that Yabloko was attracting unusual support because of its anti-war position.
2: ABC's Patrick Reval. A preview of next week's United Nations General Assembly from UN spokesperson Stéphane Dujarric.
6: Alongside the mandated meetings, there are about 168 events that are scheduled during the high-level week. And member states have so far submitted about 1,000 requests for bilateral amongst themselves.
2: The NYPD says that this year they're expecting multiple protests. 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
13: Here's the WadenaRadio.com forecast. A nice start to the week. Partly sunny, high of 63. East wind of 5 to 10 miles an hour. Tonight, partly cloudy. Overnight low, 41. For your Tuesday, mostly sunny, high of 63 degrees. Southeast wind of 5 to 10 miles an hour. Tuesday night, mostly clear. Overnight low, 43. On Wednesday, mostly sunny, high of 65. And a southeast wind of 5 to 10 miles an hour. Wednesday night, cloudy. Overnight low of 48 degrees.

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3: Here's the WadenaRadio.com forecast. The nice start to the week. Partly sunny, high of 63. East wind of 5 to 10 miles an hour. Tonight, partly cloudy. Overnight low, 41. For your Tuesday, mostly sunny, high of 63 degrees. Southeast wind of 5 to 10 miles an hour. Tuesday night, mostly clear. Overnight low, 43. On Wednesday, mostly sunny, high of 65. And a southeast wind of 5 to 10 miles an hour. Wednesday night, cloudy. Overnight low of 48 degrees.

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1: Here's the WadenaRadio.com forecast. A nice start to the week. Partly sunny, high of 63. East wind of 5 to 10 miles an hour. Tonight, partly cloudy, overnight low 41. For your Tuesday, mostly sunny, high of 63 degrees. Southeast wind of 5 to 10 miles an hour. Tuesday night, mostly clear, overnight low 43. On Wednesday, mostly sunny, high of 65, and a southeast wind of 5 to 10 miles an hour. Wednesday night, cloudy, overnight low of 48 degrees.

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2: ABC News, I'm Brian Clark. The U.S. war with Iran hangs over this week's meeting of world leaders in New York at the U.N. General Assembly. ABC's Lionel Moise has more.
3: Iran-backed Houthis in Yemen launching air attacks on Saudi Arabia Saturday to protect its regional interests. A Saudi-led coalition has backed Yemen's internationally recognized government since 2015. A senior Houthi official is warning countries against joining Saudi Arabia in Yemen's civil war, telling the Associated Press they've assured the Trump administration they won't attack U.S. vessels in the Red Sea.
2: That violence helping drive gas to a nationwide average of over $4.43 a gallon, according to Gas Buddy. MS Now, Politico, and CNN say in a joint statement they're going to sue to restore their access to the White House after President Trump banned the three organizations over negative coverage. An ICE shooting in Austin, Texas, Sunday is now under investigation. This is ABC News.
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7: Superstation K106 weather update. Gradually becoming sunny today, a high of 61. Tonight, partly cloudy, a low of 38. Tomorrow, sunny, a high of 64. Currently, mostly cloudy and 45 degrees. It's 6:05 at the Big Show.
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0: Superstation K106. What a way to start the week. A brand new big show. Good morning. Man, am I happy to be here with you. Hope you had a nice weekend, a busy weekend. First of all, nice when my favorite football teams get wins. Gophers improve. The Vikings stay undefeated. You know, your favorite high school team won their football game on Friday night, and if they didn't, well, they got a chance to do it this weekend. Like, that's about as good as it gets. Got a college roommate weekend golf outing in. Kind of a shortened version to what we typically do, but it was a weird summer for all of us, so it was nice we were able to slam something in. By golly, we went to a potato dig yesterday. We were just jam-packed full of stuff. It was a good time. How was your weekend? Love to hear the highlights. Text me 218-631-1197. What's your highlight from the weekend? Coming up at 6:30, community calendar, sports and weather update, a country music minute at 6:40. Looking ahead, of course, we'll have a little fun at the expense of some mini golf at 7:50. We've got our entertainment news at 8:50 this morning. And, of course, our Classic Country Triple Play, not too far away, coming away at 9:40. Jordan Davis and Luke Combs coming up next. Let's keep the train on the tracks. I'm Superstation K106.
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0: 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I don't know if you've seen this, but according to reports, Diddy hasn't been paying his legal bills for months. He's said to be in substantial arrears, which is, I think that was what the baby oil was for, right? But I know it. But I do kind of understand. I mean, from Diddy's point of view, if he doesn't pay his lawyers, what are they going to do, throw him in jail?
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How far does a goodbye go? Holy smoke, 6:32 at the Big Show. Good morning, I'm Corey Tackman. Let's take a look at a pretty extensive community calendar to kick off our Monday morning, the 21st of September. Those who travel on Highway 10 in Motley should plan for short-term delays and a detour as BNSF crews make repairs to the railroad crossing this week. Highway 10 will close at the railroad closing between Front Street and Main Street at 7 this morning and reopen by 5 p.m. Friday evening. Motorists will follow a detour along Main Street East, First Avenue North, and Front Street East. The detour specifics are up in the local news section of WadenaRadio.com. Wadena City Library has new operational hours. 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New York Mills Public Library Used Book Sale is open when the library is open, Mondays through Thursdays 10 to 6, Fridays 10 to 5, Saturdays 10 to 2. Wadena Food Shelf is open this morning. It's open every Monday and Thursday morning from 10 until noon. Staples Food Shelf is open this afternoon. It's open every Monday and Tuesday afternoon from 2 until 4. The Wadena Whirlaways with caller Brad Neutz are hosting another introductory free square dance tonight at Lakewood Care Center in Staples. It runs from 7 to 9. Come enjoy the fun, the music, the healthy exercise. If you have any questions, call Kathy at 612-743-3480. Minnesota Deer Hunters Association annual banquet is coming up on Saturday by the Wahoo Valley Area Chapter MDHA. It'll be held at the Verndale Lions Building. Pre-raffle and dinner tickets are available. 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What a weekend it was. Vikings win. Gopher football wins. The Minnesota Lynx win. The Twins win. The Wild get an exhibition W. They play Chicago again tonight. Preseason game number 2 at 7 from the United Center. 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Time now for our Superstation K106 weather update. Gradually becoming sunny today, a high of 61. Tonight, partly cloudy, low of 38. Tomorrow, sunny, a high of 64. Currently, partly cloudy and 45 degrees. It's 6:35 at the Big Show.

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It's Parker McCollum and Pretty Heart, 642 at the Big Show, which means it's time for our K106 Country Music Minute, where Carrie Underwood took the stage with Axl Rose at a Guns N' Roses concert in Atlanta. Yeah, she performed Sweet Child of Mine with Axl. Carrie is wearing a black tank. She's got on her leopard print shorts. She shared the lead vocals on that iconic track.

0: sound. Yeah, it's kind of a bold departure from her country roots, but if anybody's voice can stand up to it, it's probably Carrie's. For everything in the world of country music, make sure you check out the country music news section of WadenaRadio.com. 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

Superstation K106 with Bailey Zimmerman and Chevy Silverado at 6:51 now at the Big Show. Good morning, I'm Corey Tackman, 9 minutes out from a new sports and weather update happening just after 7 o'clock. Of course, our quarter after laughter happening at 7:15. It is September 21st today. Lots of really, I think, appropriate things to celebrate today. And some fun things to celebrate today. It's World Gratitude Day. Yeah, that does feel important, doesn't it? World Alzheimer's Day. It's National Farm Safety Day for Kids. Feels like a great thing. It's International Day of Peace. It's Miniature Golf Day. We're going to make fun of that here in a little bit, about an hour from now. But most importantly, most importantly isn't the right word. Well, I guess, do you

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1: ABC News, I'm Brian Clark. Three news organizations, CNN, MS Now, and Politico, say they are suing after President Trump banned the three from the White House. CNN was removed from its role in coverage of the president today as he heads to New York ahead of the United Nations General Assembly. There has been another ICE-involved shooting. This one's in Austin, Texas, says ABC's Hannah Bata.
2: An investigation into an ICE shooting on the streets of Austin.
3: He shot his...
2: Video shows the moments after the man hunched over in the driver's seat as ICE officers surrounded the car, saying in Spanish he was shot because he did not brake.
1: The man's now in federal custody. Federal officials say he's originally from Venezuela and allegedly in the country illegally. Treasury Secretary said the U.S. and China are working on a way to trade warnings about AI technology gone wrong. And early results from Russia's election show Vladimir Putin's party dominating in parliamentary elections. This is ABC News.
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6: Good morning. Let's take a look at some of our Superstation K106 news headlines early on this Monday, the 21st of September. One man was taken to the hospital after the vehicle he was riding in struck two horses last night. The Minnesota State Patrol said the incident happened just before 9:30 Sunday night on Highway 71 near Bertha. A vehicle driven by 40-year-old Rachel Pietala of Monaga was traveling north on Highway 71 when the vehicle struck the horses. A passenger in the car, 49-year-old Nicholas Hill of Monaga, was taken to Astera Hospital in Wadena with non-life-threatening injuries. Residents of New Richland are beginning to assess the damage after torrential rain caused widespread flooding over the weekend. The National Weather Service reported 5 to 9 inches of rain along the Highway 30 corridor late Friday into Saturday, triggering flash flooding. New Richland city officials declared a state of emergency and roughly 400 homes were affected. Firefighters used a boat to rescue residents from several homes, while 36 residents were evacuated from the New Richland Care Center. No injuries were reported. Officials have asked residents to document property damage as cleanup and damage assessments continue. 3 more Minnesota poultry operations have been hit by bird flu. Avian influenza took a 3.5-month break over the summer, but it has returned. The Minnesota Board of Animal Health said on September 15th, a commercial meat bird operation flock of more than 55,000 was hit in Big Stone County. On September 10th, bird flu was diagnosed in a flock of 44,000 turkey meat birds in Becker County, and a commercial breeding operation with 18,000 birds was hit in Ottertail County. Experts believe the bird flu is carried by wild birds as they migrate south in the fall and return in the spring. And if you travel on Highway 10 in Motley, you should plan for short-term delays and a detour as Burlington Northern Santa Fe crews make repairs to the railroad crossing this week. According to the Minnesota Department of Transportation, Highway 10 will close the railroad crossing between Front Street and Main Street in Motley right now at 7 o'clock this morning, and it is hoped that it will reopen by 5 o'clock on Friday, weather permitting. Motorists will follow a detour along Main Street East, First Avenue North, and Front Street East in Motley. For real-time travel information on Minnesota highways, visit 511mn.org. That's a look at some of our headlines. I'm Keitel Gilsine for Superstation K106.
3: It's time to take a look at our sports. The Minnesota Vikings outlasted the Chicago Bears in a 9-3 victory in a rain-soaked contest in the Windy City yesterday. Minnesota is 2-0 in the season and will visit Tampa Bay this coming Sunday. The Buccaneers are 0-2 so far this year. The Golden Gopher football team bounced back from a Week 2 blowout loss to Mississippi State by beating Akron 41-7 this past Saturday. The Gophers are 2-1 and will visit Washington this Saturday night to open Big Ten Conference play. The Minnesota Lynx won for a second straight game by topping the Connecticut Sun 101-89 last night. Minnesota hopes to make it another when they visit the Indiana Fever tomorrow night at 7. The Minnesota Twins shut out the Los Angeles Angels 8-0 yesterday to split their four-game series in Anaheim. Minnesota improved to 73-83 and has won two of its last three and will visit the San Francisco Giants to start the three-game series tonight at 8:45. It's an 8 o'clock pregame. 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The AAA St. Paul Saints wrapped up their season with a 5-3 loss at Columbus yesterday. The 839 runs scored were the second most in franchise history. They hit 251 home runs, which is a franchise record, and the most in International League history, the second most in minor league baseball history. Tyler Pitlick got credit for the overtime game winners. The Minnesota Wild beat the Chicago Blackhawks 3-2 in OT to drop the puck on the preseason on Saturday night. What else is up? Well, the two teams will face off tonight in Chicago for preseason game number 2 with a 7 o'clock puck drop from the United Center. Minnesota United FC came up short after falling to the LA Galaxy 3-2 at Allianz Field on Saturday night. Looks like they'll visit Seattle this coming Saturday. And that's a look at our sports.
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3: Superstation K106 weather update. Gradually becoming sunny today. A high of just 61. Tonight, partly cloudy. A low of 38. Tomorrow, sunny. A high of 64. Currently 45 degrees. It's 7:08 at the Big Show.
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0: Superstation K106, taking a look this morning at our K106 community calendar. If you travel on Highway 10 in Motley, you may know or you're about to find out there are short-term delays in a detour as BNSF crews, there we go, make repairs to the railroad crossing this week. Highway 10 was closing at the railroad crossing between Front Street and Main Street now. They officially wanted to close it down at 7. It's going to reopen by 5 p.m. Friday night. So motorists will follow a detour along Main Street East, First Avenue East, and Front Street East. The detour specifics are up in the local news section of WadenaRadio.com. 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Wadena Food Shelf is open this morning. It's open every Monday and Thursday morning from 10 until noon. Staples Food Shelf is open this afternoon. It's open every Monday and Tuesday afternoon from 2 until 4. The Wadena Whirlaways with caller Brad Noitz hosting another introductory square dance tonight. It's at the Lakewood Care Center in Staples from 7 until 9. There's fun, there's music, there's exercise. If you have any questions, call Kathy at 612-743-3480. Looking ahead to the weekend, the Minnesota Deer Hunters Association annual banquet is Saturday with the Wahoo Valley Area Chapter MDHA, the event being held at the Verndale Lions Building. Get a hold of your tickets by getting a hold of Walt, 218-640-5423. Oh, what a weekend it was for Minnesota sports. Vikings beat the Bears. Gopher football beat Akron. The Lynx knocked off Connecticut last night. The Wild won an exhibition game on Saturday. They play against Chicago again tonight, by the way, at 7 from the United Center. And the Twins beat the Angels. They've got the Giants in town tonight. No, they don't. They're at the Giants tonight. 8 o'clock pregame, 8:45 first pitch. 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
0: Superstation K106 weather update, gradually becoming mostly sunny today, a high of 61. Tonight, partly cloudy, low of 38. Tomorrow, sunny, high of 64. Currently 45 degrees at 7:35 at the Big Show.

0: K106, 742 now at the big show. Hey, millennials. Hey, Gen Xers. A chance to rejoice. Toys R Us is going to open 120 new stores in what they're calling a major holiday comeback.
1: Remember the excitement of the aisles and aisles of toys to shop when you were a kid? Well, if you love Legos or Barbies or Hot Wheels, and you're in luck. Toys R Us says they're planning a major expansion, adding 120 new stores nationwide. The retailer currently has 40 standalone stores and Toys R Us shops inside Macy's stores across the country. Now, in addition to all the brands you remember, you will also, or they will also feature some of the hottest new toys from K-pop Demon Hunters to Pokemon and more. It's quite the comeback for the chain, which filed for bankruptcy and closed most of its stores in America nearly a decade ago. You may remember private equity firms bought out the chain in 2005. Now, this time around, there will be some changes. Many of the new stores will be smaller and promise to be more interactive, even including dedicated spaces where influencers can content create and creators can go share products and the toys that they love. It looks like 70-year-old brand is trying to remind us what it's like to be a Toys R Us kid.
0: My grandma used to take us birthday shopping. That was her present, was I'm not going to pick you anything. You get to come with me. We're going shopping for your birthday. And one year I picked Toys R Us. We went to Rochester. We went to Toys R Us. And I picked out a pogo stick. 743 Superstation K106.
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0: K106, the Superstation. Morgan Wall and I ain't coming back. 7:50 now with the big show. We're 10 minutes out from a new sports and weather update happening just after 8 o'clock. Today is September 21st, and it is Miniature Golf Day. Hope you get an opportunity to celebrate. I was wondering what it would be like if a round of mini golf were to be televised on the Golf Channel.
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2: They're playing for the biggest prize in pro mini golf, a large soft serve ice cream with rainbow sprinkles.
1: We go to 17, where Ed Kowalski is dead even with his 9-year-old niece, Olivia.
2: Ed is playing the rubbery blue ball, and Olivia is going with her favorite, pink. How should they approach this hole?
1: Well, they'll need to steel their nerves to get their timing right, as those windmill blades are unforgiving.
2: What's this now? Olivia has picked up the ball, carried it around the windmill, and dropped it right in the cup.
1: Now Ed is wagging his finger. I'd say he'd accuse her of cheating if that wasn't so gosh darn cute.
2: When we come back, we'll get answers from a rules official and also try to find out where the ball disappears to when it goes in the hole on 18. Stick around.
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5: 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Today we had Black Bulls weighing 341 at 560. Black Steers weighing 425 at 513. Black Steers weighing 512 at 449. Black Steers weighing 636 at 390. Black Steers weighing 756 at 363. Black Steers weighing 805 at 359.50. In the heifer department, we have black heifers weighing 300 at 557.50. Black white-faced heifers weighing 478 at 439. Red heifers weighing 528 at 400 even. Black heifers weighing 697 at 365. Black heifers weighing 783 at 333. Top fat cattle day at 1165 at 239. Top slaughter cow weighed 1520 at $1.63. Top slaughter bull weighed 1555 at $1.93. Our video sale highlights right here, we have buckskin steers weighing 640 at 420. Buckskin heifers weighing 625 at 403. We had the Rockin' Cave black steers weighing 650 at 425. 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
1: ABC News, I'm Brian Clark. Three media organizations banned from the White House by President Trump are going to court this morning, says ABC's Olivia Rubin.
2: Over the weekend, journalists from CNN, Politico, and MS Now turned away from the White House grounds as they reported for work. Some of their badges taken. Trump announced he was banning the outlets because what he claimed was unfair coverage. It's a stark escalation against members of the press that many experts say is likely unconstitutional.
1: Oil prices this morning sitting at about $101 a barrel for Brent crude, down from recent highs despite more violence in the Middle East. Gas in the U.S. averaging $4.43 a gallon, according to Gas Buddy. President Trump heads to New York today. He'll address the world this week at the U.N. General Assembly. Then he'll host China's leader Xi Jinping for a White House summit. They'll almost certainly talk about AI. The Treasury Secretary says the U.S. and China are discussing a way to share warnings about AI issues. This is ABC News.
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0: Good morning. Let's take another look at Superstation K106 News. A Brainerd man was arrested in Otter Tail County for sale and possession of meth and fentanyl. Harry Help Sr. was taken into custody late Thursday night and made his first court appearance Friday morning. Prosecutors say Helps was a passenger in a vehicle that was coming from the Twin Cities and was pulled over for reckless driving in a construction zone. The state patrol said the driver was placed under arrest and the other occupants were told to exit the vehicle. With the assistance of a canine dog, the trooper found trace amounts of a white powdery substance where Helps had been sitting, along with various drug paraphernalia and two grocery bags filled with controlled substances. Helps was arrested but declined to speak with officers. He's been charged with two counts of first-degree possession of drugs and two counts of first-degree sale of drugs. Authorities stated that Helps has a history of drug-related convictions in Otter Tail and Becker counties. Minnesota and nearly two dozen other states have won a ruling to protect supplemental nutrition assistance program benefits and avoid penalties from the Trump administration. A federal court in Oregon ruled that the White House cannot cut off SNAP benefits to lawful permanent residents or fine states for providing those benefits. Minnesota Attorney General Keith Ellison said, quote, "No one should be surprised, but everyone should be outraged that the Trump administration tried once again to break the law to cut off food assistance to legal U.S. residents," unquote. About 440,000 Minnesotans rely on SNAP benefits. And average gasoline prices rose in virtually every state over the past week, with 45 states seeing increases of more than 3 cents per gallon. Diesel rose in every state, with 5 states seeing increases exceeding 50 cents per gallon last week. Gas Buddy said continued strikes on Russian oil refineries are still tightening global diesel supply. Any broader directional change will depend heavily on overseas developments. And with new Houthi attacks and fresh U.S.-Iran escalations, the outlook remains uncertain. According to Gas Buddy, average gas prices in Minnesota rose 16.6 cents per gallon in the past week and are now averaging $4.39 a gallon. The national average price of gas rose 18.5 cents per gallon in the past week and is now averaging $4.44. The national average price of diesel increased 30.7 cents per gallon compared to the previous week and now stands at $6.40 a gallon. That's a look at some of our headlines. I'm Kyle Gilsine for the Superstation, K106.
1: It's time to take a look at our sports. The Minnesota Vikings outlasted the Chicago Bears in a 9-3 victory in a rain-soaked contest in the Windy City yesterday. Minnesota is 2-0 in the season and will visit Tampa Bay this coming Sunday. The Buccaneers are 0-2 so far this year. The Golden Gopher football team bounced back from a Week 2 blowout loss to Mississippi State by beating Akron 41-7 this past Saturday. The Gophers are 2-1 and will visit Washington this Saturday night to open Big Ten Conference play. The Minnesota Lynx won for a second straight game by topping the Connecticut Sun 101-89 last night. Minnesota hopes to make it another when they visit the Indiana Fever tomorrow night at 7. The Minnesota Twins shut out the Los Angeles Angels 8-0 yesterday to split their four-game series in Anaheim. Minnesota improved to 73-83 and has won two of its last three and will visit the San Francisco Giants to start the three-game series tonight at 8:45. It's an 8 o'clock pregame. 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The AAA St. Paul Saints wrapped up their season with a 5-3 loss at Columbus yesterday. The 839 runs scored were the second most in franchise history. They hit 251 home runs, which is a franchise record, and the most in International League history, the second most in minor league baseball history. Tyler Pitlick got credit for the overtime game winners. The Minnesota Wild beat the Chicago Blackhawks 3-2 in OT to drop the puck on the preseason on Saturday night. What else is up? Well, the two teams will face off tonight in Chicago for preseason game number 2 with a 7 o'clock puck drop from the United Center. Minnesota United FC came up short after falling to the LA Galaxy 3-2 at Allianz Field on Saturday night. Looks like they'll visit Seattle this coming Saturday. and that's a look at our sports.
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3: Superstation K106 weather update. Partly sunny today, a high of 61. Tonight, partly cloudy, low of 38. Tomorrow, sunny, a high of 64. Currently, 46 degrees. It's 10 minutes after 8 at the Big Show.
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3: 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Welcome to the 21st of September in the Big Show. I'm Corey. How's it going? Did you have yourself a nice weekend? 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

0: What were you, John? Tell us again. That's right. I thought I heard that correctly. John Morgan, Kid Myself, Superstation K106, 14 minutes after 8. Beautiful day yesterday. And a little church in the morning, a little lunch, a little Vikings game. Right as halftime started, we all packed into the car and headed on out to dig some potatoes. Shout out RDO for their potato field days. We always really enjoy that in our house and that opportunity. It's always, I think, kind of fun, too. We just had like a little, it wasn't like crazy. It was like a diaper box full of potatoes is usually our goal. And, man, you can fill that thing up pretty quickly. But it's fun to see the other vehicles out. I mean, there's like drums that are being filled. I saw multiple SUVs who just had seats rolled down, folded down, and tarps, and just like plumb full of them there taters. I mean, it's people showing up in truck beds and just hauling away potatoes. It's pretty cool, and it's funny to see how many people take. You know what I mean? Holy smokes! Invite me over for some French fries, please. That was cool. Shout out RDO for those field days. That's a really neat thing. My boys just love it. And we look forward to that every single year for sure. Luke Holmes coming up, Superstation K106.
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0: Superstation K106. It's Luke Combs. Love you anyway. 8:22 with the big show. Monday morning means we get to check things out with Jennifer Gilson's Farmers Insurance Agency. Hello, Jen.
1: Good morning. How are you doing this Monday morning, Corey?
0: You know what? Not too shabby. Just like a nice, relaxing weekend. It's fun to be back in it here now this morning. I feel like I've settled into the routine by this point of the morning. How about you? Do you have a nice weekend?
1: Yeah. You're already like halfway through your day. So.
0: Yeah, I know. Wouldn't that be awesome?
1: You're into it. Yeah. Yeah, we had a good weekend. We went to the apple orchard nearby.
0: Nice.
1: Got some apples, went on like a little hayride. The girls loved it. So
0: cool.
1: That was a lot of fun. And then yesterday just took it easy, watched the Vikings win another game, and now we're here for the week, ready to go.
0: What a messy Vikings game, literally and figuratively.
1: Yeah, it wasn't pretty, but I guess from what I've heard, it's hard to play in the rain. So
0: it's hard to play in the rain, and that Chicago field is a dumpster fire.
1: Yeah.
0: It's just a sloppy mess always.
1: There were quite a few injuries, too.
0: Yeah, it's not like a great place to play, I think, on like a week, every single week. I would not be, if you were a Chicago player, I think that would suck a lot.
1: Yeah, your home field is like the worst field in the NFL. Yeah. Yeah, that's not fun. But it was fun to watch a Vikings win. But of course, they have to do it like down to the last second.
0: Oh, yeah.
1: I mean, they keep you on the edge of your seat the whole game. So.
0: Hold on for dear life. Welcome to Vikings fandom.
1: 2 for 2 that way this year already.
0: <I know. laughs> Well, what you got planned for the week?
1: I have a couple appointments lined up this week. I'm going to be at all 3 offices this week meeting with people. So I'll be on the road quite a bit. If anyone wants me to stop out and see them, I can do that. Otherwise, we can set something up in the office. September is Life Insurance Awareness Month. So if you've thought about life insurance and never actually got a quote on it, we can look at it for you. We've got policies out there pretty much for everyone. So it's a really great thing if you've been thinking about it. To get a quote, you don't have to get locked in. You don't have to go through all the exams. Mm. We can just quote it for you. So that's kind of a nice thing that's changed as of the last year from what it used to be.
0: Anything?
1: So that makes it easier on folks.
0: Oh, sorry, I cut you off. I was just wondering what else we need to know.
1: Yeah. Also, business insurance. This time of year usually picks up for business insurance. I don't know why. I think it's because they're getting ready for like next year, trying to get everything planned. So we've been doing a lot of that as well. But if you've been listening to me on the radio and you haven't given us a call, now's your sign to do that. We can help you out.
0: How can we reach out?
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0: Enjoy your day. We'll talk to you again tomorrow morning.
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0: 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It's 8:31 at the Big Show. Good morning. I'm Corey Tackman. Let's take a look at our K106 community calendar. Those who travel on Highway 10 in Motley should plan for short-term delays and a detour as BNSF crews make repairs to the railroad crossing all week long. Highway 10 is now closed between Front Street and Main Street and will reopen by 5 p.m. on Friday evening. Good weather conditions, by the way, are necessary to complete this work on time. Motorists will follow a detour along Main Street East, First Avenue North, and Front Street East. Full details, detour specifics are up in the local news section of WadenaRadio.com. 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Wadena Food Shelf is open this morning. It's open every Monday and Thursday morning from 10 until noon. Staples Food Shelf is open this afternoon. It's open every Monday and Tuesday afternoon from 2 until 4. Wadena Whirlaways with caller Brad Noitz hosting another introductory square dance tonight at Lakewood Care Center in Staples from 7 to 9. Come enjoy the fun, music, and healthy exercise. If you have any questions, call Kathy, 612-743-3480. Wahoo Valley Area Chapter MDHA annual banquet's coming up on Saturday at the Verndale Lions Building. Pre-raffle and dinner tickets are available. All proceeds for youth go towards youth education. Get a hold of Walt, 218-640-5423 for your tickets. Hey, what a weekend, huh? Vikings get a win over Chicago. Gopher football beat Akron. The Lynx beat Connecticut last night. The Wild won their exhibition on Saturday. They'll play Chicago again tonight at 7, by the way, this time in the United Center. And the Twins beat the Angels 8-0 yesterday. Now they're in San Francisco tonight. 8 o'clock pregame. 8:45 first pitch. 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
0: Superstation K106 weather update. Partly sunny today, a high of 61. Tonight, partly cloudy, a low of 38. Tomorrow, sunny, a high of 64. Currently 46 degrees. 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

0: 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It's 8:40 at the Big Show. I know some people really feel like luck plays a huge part in their lives. I really don't consider luck very often. I don't consider myself to be a lucky person or an unlucky person. Yeah, sure, I've been lucky. Yeah, sure, I've been unlucky. But that's not a thing that I like, that I weigh on my life. I'm sure for this lady on Long Island, if she didn't consider herself unlucky, she does now.
1: Someone needs help. The family dog hears it, but where is the voice coming from? It's coming from this hole.
2: I scream bloody murder.
1: Danielle Timone was walking in her backyard on Long Island when she says the ground suddenly collapsed beneath her.
2: It's happened so quickly. It was seconds. I just was walking. The ground was not there anymore. And then I was whoosh, down in a hole 8 feet deep.
1: You just go straight down.
2: I just went, swoop, slipped right down.
1: Turns out Danielle fell into an abandoned cesspool that she had no idea existed. She was scared to climb out for fear the stone and bricks lining the cesspool would crumble and trap her. So you start calling for help.
2: Yeah, I was like, I couldn't get out physically. I'm like, all right, let's do what they do in the movies. Let's just scream. And I just started screaming.
0: Yeah, that's not great. That's not great to fall into an abandoned cesspool. Of all the things on the list of things I wouldn't want to happen to me, falling into an abandoned cesspool is right there near the top. Absolutely disgusting. Oh boy, it was a tough weekend in the world of celebrity over the weekend. We had a couple of deaths worth mentioning. Find out who in our entertainment news happening in just 7 short minutes. 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

Superstation K106, that's Keith Urban, put you in a song. It's 8:50 now at the big show, and this is our K106 entertainment news brought to us by Community First Bank of Monaga and Sabika. Chad Gilbert, lead guitarist and founding member of New Found Glory, has died at the age of 44. His band and wife, Lisa Cimarelli, confirmed the news in a joint statement announced Sunday on Instagram, saying they were devastated and shocked, and that Gilbert passed away peacefully in his sleep, surrounded by family and friends. The cause of death was not released, but Gilbert had lived with cancer for years. He'd been diagnosed with adrenocortical carcinoma and three brain tumors.

Gilbert, dead at the age of 45. I mentioned earlier it was a sad weekend in the world of music, in the world of entertainment. Duncan Sheik, best known for his 1996 Grammy-nominated hit Barely Breathing, has died at the age of 56. He died from organ failure. His family announced the news Friday on Instagram, saying he passed away last night surrounded by love. Beyond his success as a pop artist, Sheik won a Tony Award for composing the music for the 2006 rock musical Spring Awakening. I love Spring Awakening. It's one of my favorites. His family described him as a singular talent and deeply influential voice in music and theater. And Barely Breathing, man, it's an all-time great.

0: Peace, Duncan Sheik. Died at the age of 56. 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
1: ABC News, I'm Brian Clark. Three news organizations are going to federal court after President Trump banned them from accessing the White House. ABC's Sophie Fleiss says
2: the president banning CNN, Politico, and MS now from the White House because of their coverage. CNN calling that illegal as they were stripped of being part of today's presidential pool coverage. MS now saying it will take all steps necessary to defend its First Amendment rights. Legal experts say the president's bans are likely unconstitutional.
1: And today, the president travels to New York City ahead of his address tomorrow at the United Nations General Assembly. He'll meet with Mayor Zoran Mamdani today. It's been another shooting involving ICE, this one in Austin, Texas, where Mayor Kirk Watson said,
3: I'm extremely unhappy. A person being shot on the streets of Austin by someone purporting to be law enforcement, particularly when it's ICE.
1: Federal officials say the man who was shot is in the country illegally. He's in custody. This is ABC News.
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0: Good morning. Superstation K106 News headlines this hour brought to us by Community First Bank in Monaga and Sabika. An Avon man is facing a felony charge for allegedly abusing his infant daughter. Criminal complaint filed in Stearns County District Court charges 21-year-old Jack Tollefson with malicious punishment of a child under the age of four. Prosecutors allege the baby suffered bruising and possible fractures while in Tollefson's care. The complaint said home surveillance video shows Tollefson handling the infant aggressively on multiple occasions in the months before she was taken to a doctor in July. Doctors said the injuries were concerning because the infant was not yet mobile and would be unlikely to suffer those types of injuries on her own. A hit-or-all man is facing several charges after authorities say he led officers on a chase through a cemetery before resisting arrest. Clay County Sheriff Mark Empting said deputies tried to stop 44-year-old Cody Jacobson for speeding Friday morning, but he allegedly fled, at one point driving through a cemetery. The pursuit ended at Jacobson's home, where authorities say he resisted arrest. Jacobson, a deputy, and a state trooper all suffered minor injuries. Jacobson was jailed on charges including felony fleeing, assaulting a peace officer, obstruction, and DWI. Minnesota exports rebounded during the second quarter despite continued uncertainty over U.S. trade policy. Deed Commissioner Matt Verilek said exports of Minnesota goods increased 14% compared with the same period last year, following several quarters of declines. Verilek said future trade could be affected by the escalating tariff dispute between the U.S. and Canada. Minnesota officials say the state's trade office will continue working to maintain strong business relationships with Canadian partners. And Minnesota drivers are being reminded to watch for slow-moving farm equipment as harvest season picks up across the state. MnDOT spokesperson Ann Meyer said motorists should slow down, pass only when it's safe, and watch for debris that may fall from farm equipment. Farm operators are also being urged to make sure lights and safety equipment are working and to display slow-moving vehicle emblems properly. From 2023 through 2025, Minnesota recorded 392 crashes involving farm equipment, resulting in 12 deaths and 167 injuries. And that's a look at some of our headlines. The news this hour brought to us by Community First Bank in Monaga and Sabika. I'm Kyle Gilsine for Superstation K106.
1: It's time to take a look at our sports. The Minnesota Vikings outlasted the Chicago Bears in a 9-3 victory in a rain-soaked contest in the Windy City yesterday. Minnesota is 2-0 in the season and will visit Tampa Bay this coming Sunday. The Buccaneers are 0-2 so far this year. The Golden Gopher football team bounced back from a Week 2 blowout loss to Mississippi State by beating Akron 41-7 this past Saturday. The Gophers are 2-1 and will visit Washington this Saturday night to open Big Ten Conference play. The Minnesota Lynx won for a second straight game by topping the Connecticut Sun 101-89 last night. Minnesota hopes to make it another when they visit the Indiana Fever tomorrow night at 7. The Minnesota Twins shut out the Los Angeles Angels 8-0 yesterday to split their four-game series in Anaheim. Minnesota improved to 73-83 and has won two of its last three and will visit the San Francisco Giants to start the three-game series tonight at 8:45. It's an 8 o'clock pregame. 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The AAA St. Paul Saints wrapped up their season with a 5-3 loss at Columbus yesterday. The 839 runs scored were the second most in franchise history. They hit 251 home runs, which is a franchise record, and the most in International League history, the second most in minor league baseball history. Tyler Pitlick got credit for the overtime game winners. The Minnesota Wild beat the Chicago Blackhawks 3-2 in OT to drop the puck on the preseason on Saturday night. What else is up? Well, the two teams will face off tonight in Chicago for preseason game number two with a 7 o'clock puck drop from the United Center. Minnesota United FC came up short after falling to the LA Galaxy 3-2 at Allianz Field on Saturday night. Looks like they'll visit Seattle this coming Saturday. And that's a look at our sports.
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1: Superstation K106 weather update. Partly sunny today, a high of 61. Tonight, partly cloudy, a low of 38. Tomorrow, sunny, a high of 64. Currently mostly cloudy and 48 degrees. It's 10 minutes after 9 at the Big Show.
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0: One of the most famous garments in modern royal history, the late Princess Diana's so-called revenge dress, is going up for auction at Sotheby's. Diana wore the black silk off-the-shoulder evening dress to a London gala in June 1994, on a day when headlines were dominated by the admission of her estranged husband, Prince Charles, that he'd committed adultery during their marriage. Images of Diana looking bold and confident in the dress by designer Christina Stambolian went around the world, and a tabloid headline the next day declared, "Revenge is chic." The dress was last sold by Diana herself shortly before her death in 1997 to raise money for charity. It's now being offered with an estimate of $150,000 to $300,000 US dollars and may sell for much more. It's on display at Sotheby's in London and will travel to Hong Kong and Geneva before it's sold to New York in December.
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Superstation K106, Graylin James, water at a wedding. You know, if you think about it, if you really think about it, a lot of people say home is where the heart is, but that's not entirely true. I think we all know home is where you trust the toilet seat. 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

0: mostly sunny today, a high of 61. Tonight, partly cloudy, a low of 38. Tomorrow, sunny, a high of 64. Tomorrow night, mostly clear, a low of 40. Wednesday, sunny, a high of 66. Then Wednesday night, a 70% chance of showers and thunderstorms. Otherwise, mostly cloudy, a low of 48. Thursday, a 50% chance of showers, mostly cloudy, a high of 64. Thursday night, mostly cloudy, a low of 51.
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0: What a pleasure it's been, as always. Thank you so much for spending all or part of your morning with me. I really do appreciate it. Zeke's already here. He's ready to hang out. We'll see you tomorrow. 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
1: ABC News, I'm Brian Clark. The five networks that make up the television pool that covers President Trump's movements released a statement saying, in part, no administration should restrict a news organization because it objects to its reporting. It's after President Trump banned CNN, a pool member from the White House, along with MS Now and Politico, over what he called negative coverage. Those three organizations are now suing, says ABC's Karen Travers at the White House.
2: The president this morning was doubling down on his position on this. He wrote in a social media post that this is not an assault on the free press, as he puts it, but, quote, an assault on the fake news.
1: There will be no television pool coverage of the president's trip to New York City today. He'll address the United Nations General Assembly tomorrow. One day after a man making deliveries for DoorDash was shot by an ICE agent in Austin, Texas, the man's attorney says she does not know where he is or his condition. Authorities say the man was in the country illegally. This is ABC News. Presley Gerber, the son of supermodel Cindy Crawford and businessman Randy Gerber, has died at 27. A family spokesman confirms Gerber's death. The Los Angeles medical examiner says that he died at a rehab facility. The family is asking for privacy. The younger brother of the late Princess Diana has a new book that he says is not attempting to shade the British monarchy. ABC's Maggie Rooley spoke with Charles Spencer.
3: Spencer writing in the book about the heated exchange he had with then Prince Charles in the run-up to Diana's funeral.
4: I think... I'll never forget the five words, we'll forget her soon enough. And he didn't say it, he hissed it.
3: The palace pushing back on this claim in a statement, saying fraternal grief can cloud reason, affect judgment.
1: Vladimir Putin's party kept control of Russia's parliament after an orchestrated parliamentary election. I'm Brian Clark, ABC News.
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18: Welcome to the first annual edition of America's Hot Barn Report Hall of Fame. I'm your not-so-humble host, narrator, and Hall of Fame picker, Monty James, here at HBR World Headquarters. Parts unknown. Actually, that's not true. We travel a swath of the world's top feedlot and cow-calf counties, from Kansas to Dakota North and from Wyoming to Illinois. If you would like to nominate someone for next year's field of 3 inductees, simply instant message me and the would-be Hall of Famers' credentials to Hot Barn Report on Facebook. Without further delay, here's our inductees into the HBR Hall of Fame. Colonel John Phillips was my mentor and originator of the original Price Discovery Report to combine humor, hunting, and fishing reports and price discovery from a dozen barns across the heart of the Beef Belt. John was big, brash, bold, boozy, charismatic, well-read, and as kind-hearted as they came. Until the fist started flying at the local watering hole. He started at 13 auctioneering at such notable barns as Norfolk, Nebraska, Yankton, South Dakota, and the infamous Sioux City Stockyards. I traveled thousands of miles to feeder cattle sales and chasing walleyes and roosters with the Colonel. Lines would form wherever he was doing his reports and was truly a champion of cattlemen and live auction barns. Colonel John passed in 2022 and was one of the best auctioneers and broadcasters to ever crack a mic. Long live the memory of CJP. Next on our HBR Hall of Fame list, barn owner Johnny Smith of Fort Pier Livestock, who passed to that big auction block in the sky in 2011. Johnny was a champion of ranchers, being active in RCAF, LMA, and the South Dakota Beef Industry Council. He was also a prolific rodeo announcer and gave me my first pro rodeo announcing gig at the legendary Casey Tibbs Match of Champions. Johnny was known for his big heart, a messy Cadillac, and his middle-of-the-road common-sense politics. He was also personal friends with rodeo legend Casey Tibbs. At his funeral, one notable contemporary summed it up best. Quote, there has been no one in the state or nation that has given as much of his time to promote the cattle industry as Johnny Smith. Nailed it. Our final inductee was my grandfather, Al James, one of the original owners of Erickson Livestock in Nebraska, still going strong today. Grandpa Al was 6'5 and 280, grew up on the family homestead 30 miles north of Burwell, Nebraska, but moved to Phoenix, Arizona to become a prize fighter and swing a sledgehammer on the kill floor of a slaughterhouse during the Great Depression. He saved enough money to move back to the Sand Hills homestead, become a Marlboro man in Look and Life magazine in the late 60s, and built a state-of-the-art sale barn in the tiny town of Erickson in 1967, which quickly became one of the top sale barns in the state and then the nation. He's been gone 50 years, but I can still see him on his buckskin in the sale ring. Colonel John Phillips, Johnny Smith, and Alfred James are inductees into the Hot Barn Report Hall of Fame. Thanks for listening. Submit your entries for that Hot Barn Report.
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It's Megan Maroney on the Superstation K106. Good morning. It's Zeke hanging out till 2 o'clock today. It's always a good morning after a thrilling Vikings win, right? My heart's still racing after they put 1 second back on the clock with the Bears knocking on the door. Vikings prevail, just like everyone thought. 9-3, the final score in Chicago. Your Minnesota Vikings are 2-0 to start this season. Partly sunny skies and a high of 61 degrees today. And great tunes on the way to keep that workday rolling. Luke Combs, Bailey Zimmerman, Florida Georgia Line. 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I am not-

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0: It's the Superstation K106. It's Zeke hanging out today. It's time for your quick hitting country minute on the Superstation. Dolly Parton was remembered in a sweet way last weekend at Bristol Motor Speedway.
1: Jolene.
0: NASCAR teams and drivers honored the late singer with pink butterfly decals on the race night. The decals had been approved by the Dollywood Foundation. In addition to the pink butterflies, 15-foot wide by 7-foot tall banners honoring Parton were displayed in the fan zone while her music played throughout the Bristol Motor Speedway.
2: He's choosing Texas, I can tell.
0: Ella Langley's Dandelion is back at number one on the Billboard 200's albums chart. Marks the third non-consecutive week the album's been in the number one spot. Dandelion debuted at number one on the April 25th dated chart and spent its first 2 weeks at the top of the list. It's remained in the Billboard 200's top five since its debut. And Florida Georgia Line have unveiled three more festivals they're reuniting for this summer. Last week, Tyler Hubbard and Brian Kelly announced the Anything Goes Again Festival Tour, a 12-run stop being named after their 2014 album Anything Goes. Four stops have been revealed so far: Stagecoach Festival in California in April, Carolina Country Music Fest in Myrtle Beach in June, the Windy City Smokeout in Chicago in July, and the X-Roads 41 Music Festival in Oshkosh, Wisconsin in August. Florida Georgia Line has confirmed they will not be playing any stadiums on the tour, only festivals. And that's your quick hitting country minute on the Superstation, K106.

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13: mostly sunny today, a high of 61. Tonight, partly cloudy, a low of 38. Tomorrow, sunny, a high of 64. Tomorrow night, mostly clear, a low of 40. Wednesday, sunny, a high of 66. Then Wednesday night, a 70% chance of showers and thunderstorms. Otherwise, mostly cloudy, a low of 48. Thursday, a 50% chance of showers, mostly cloudy, a high of 64. Thursday night, mostly cloudy, a low of 51.

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14: Mostly sunny today, a high of 61. Tonight, partly cloudy, a low of 38. Tomorrow, sunny, a high of 64. Tomorrow night, mostly clear, a low of 40. Wednesday, sunny, a high of 66. Then Wednesday night, a 70% chance of showers and thunderstorms. Otherwise, mostly cloudy, a low of 48. Thursday, a 50% chance of showers, mostly cloudy, a high of 64. Thursday night, mostly cloudy, a low of 51.
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1: ABC News, I'm Brian Clark. World leaders head to New York City this week for the United Nations General Assembly, and President Trump has signaled he'd be open to meeting with Iran's president. Could it happen? ABC's Shannon Kingston has more.
2: The big question is, will Iran say yes? We know behind the scenes U.S. officials, they've floated multiple options for meetings. So what they want to do is at least create the environment where we can get officials together, talk about solutions for energy exports, talk about finding maybe some pathway to peace here.
1: There will not be television pool coverage of the president's trip to New York City today. It's after he banned three news organizations, CNN, MS Now, and Politico, from the White House. Those three filed a lawsuit today seeking to have their access restored. The FAA is pausing flights into Philadelphia and Newark because of frequency issues at an air traffic control facility. And the lawyer for a man shot by ICE personnel in Austin, Texas, Sunday, says she does not know where he is or anything about his condition. This is ABC News. Lindsay Clancy's ex-husband gave his first public interview since her mistrial in Massachusetts.
3: In an interview with CBS's 60 Minutes, Patrick Clancy revealed that his youngest son, Callan, survived for 4 days after his wife, Lindsay, strangled him, his older brother, and his sister.
4: And I got to hold him. I got to lay down next to him. And he died in my arms.
3: Patrick Clancy says he had a panic attack while testifying at Lindsay Clancy's trial and that he forgives his ex-wife. Sherry Preston, ABC News.
1: The European Union's data privacy watchdog fined Google $463 million after finding that the company mishandled user location data. And Presley Gerber, the son of Cindy Crawford and businessman Randy Gerber, died at 27. The Los Angeles County Coroner's Office said he died at a rehab facility. I'm Brian Clark, ABC News.
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Jason Aldean, Superstation K106. I've got Hudson Westbrook on the way this half hour. Lauren, Elena, Dan, and Shay. Here's Blake Shelton rocking the Superstation K106. Well, the

It's the Superstation K106 at Zeke hanging out today. Not sure how I feel about this next story here. American Girl Dolls. They're celebrating their 40th anniversary by unveiling a new doll. She's 10 years old. She plays soccer. She plays guitar. She loves camping and riding her bike all around town. Her name is Daisy Davenport. And Daisy Davenport is from Wisconsin. The first ever American Girl doll from Wisconsin. Looking at the picture now, and I'm assuming that accessories sold separately for Daisy Davenport include a cheese curd basket, a Packers hoodie, and the emotional inability to admit that Minnesota has better lakes and recreation. Daisy is the 2027 Girl of the Year, and her backstory follows her first sleepaway camping trip to the fictional Camp Gowanagan in northern Wisconsin. Her best friend gets hurt and can't go to camp, so Daisy has to go by herself and deal with homesickness and loneliness and making new friends and being afraid of the dark, which is really, really heartwarming and very relatable to things that 10-year-olds go through when they go to summer camp. I've volunteered at Pine Haven Christian Assembly in Park Rapids for, I don't know, the last 20-plus years with 3rd and 4th grade camp, 5th and 6th grade camp, and even 7th and 8th grade camp. And there's a lot of homesickness and a lot of loneliness and a lot of making new friends and being afraid of the dark. Those are all relatable things to what kids experience when they go to camp. There is one concern, however, that I see while looking at this Daisy Davenport character. She has a bike in her box with her, and I'm not sure that this basket is big enough for a 12-pack of Spotted Cow. I think they need to make the basket bigger, you know, for authenticity. Happy 40th anniversary, American Girl, and congratulations, Wisconsin. You finally got your first American Girl doll. The 2024 Girl of the Year was Lila Minetti, a 10-year-old gymnast from St. Paul. She goes to horse camp, but it's finally your turn to shine. Congratulations on finally winning your American Girl Super Bowl. We're proud of you. Another

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9: Mostly sunny today, a high of 61. Tonight, partly cloudy, a low of 38. Tomorrow, sunny, a high of 64. Tomorrow night, mostly clear, a low of 40. Wednesday, sunny, a high of 66. Then Wednesday night, a 70% chance of showers and thunderstorms. Otherwise, mostly cloudy, a low of 48. Thursday, a 50% chance of showers, mostly cloudy, a high of 64. Thursday night, mostly cloudy, a low of 51.

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8: Mostly sunny today, a high of 61. Tonight, partly cloudy, a low of 38. Tomorrow, sunny, a high of 64. Tomorrow night, mostly clear, a low of 40. Wednesday, sunny, a high of 66. Then Wednesday night, a 70% chance of showers and thunderstorms. Otherwise, mostly cloudy, a low of 48. Thursday, a 50% chance of showers, mostly cloudy, a high of 64. Thursday night, mostly cloudy, a low of 51.

He's a ranch hand in a pinch, man. Hotter than the red on the cattle brand. Cause she's a gold digger with a quick trigger. A cast iron skillet swinging lid flipper.

looks back. Now he's a buckskin, 15 hands, 5-time team road champion,

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1: ABC News, I'm Michelle Franzen. The attorney for a DoorDash driver in Austin, Texas, shot and injured by ICE agents on Sunday, says he does not know where his client is being held. Authorities say the 28-year-old was treated for a gunshot wound and was turned over to immigration officials.
2: This is Jim Ryan. Within hours of the shooting of Wilbur Rafael Garces Perez, protesters were standing near the intersection where it happened, demanding a local investigation.
3: There's no confidence in the federal government to investigate itself.
4: This is overboard. This is way too many times.
2: On X, the Department of Homeland Security said Garces Perez was in the country illegally and that it, the DHS, along with the FBI, will handle the investigation.
1: Ahead of delivering remarks at the UN General Assembly Tuesday in New York City, President Trump expected to sit down and meet with New York's Mayor Zoran Mamdani today. The president could also meet with Ukraine President Zelensky on the sidelines this week of the UN. On Wall Street, stocks are up this hour. This is ABC News. Potential home buyers may not see any relief anytime soon with rising mortgage rates.
5: Experts are warning the days of low interest rates may be over. Mortgage rates that were in the 3% range 10 to 15 years ago are now closer to 7%. While home buyers are being hit with those higher rates, they may be getting a little relief from sellers. Redfin data now says the percentage of sellers willing to offer concessions to make a sale rose to 45% last month. That's the highest since 2020.
1: ABC Sherry Preston. Charles Spencer breaking his silence about the book he wrote about his sister and claims he made against King Charles in the days after Princess Diana's death.
6: It's not tittle-tattle. I'm not trying to damage the monarchy or whatever I've been accused of doing. But I wanted to do this properly, once and for all, for Diana and remind those who knew her when she was alive why they connected with her.
1: Spencer also says he regretted not helping Diana more when she was in crisis. Michelle Franzen, ABC News.
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13: Here's our community calendar for Monday, September 21st. Those who travel on Highway 10 in Motley should plan for short-term delays and a detour as BNSF crews make repairs to the railroad crossing this week. That's reported by MnDOT. Highway 10 will close at the railroad closing between Front Street and Main Street and reopen by 5 p.m. on Friday, September 25th. Motorists will follow a detour along Main Street E, First Avenue North, and Front Street East. Good weather conditions are necessary to complete the work. Detour specifics are in the local news section of WadenaRadio.com. 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New York Mills Public Library used book sale is open and the library is open Mondays through Thursdays 10 to 6, Fridays 10 to 5, Saturdays 10 to 2. Wadena Food Shelf is open this morning. It's open every Monday and Thursday morning from 10 until noon. Staples Food Shelf is open this afternoon. It's open every Monday and Tuesday afternoon from 2 until 4. The Wadena Whirlaways with caller Brad Noitz is hosting two free introductory square dances. The second of two is tonight at the Lakewood Care Center in Staples from 7 to 9. 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
6: 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High-choice fat Holstein steers came in at 195 to 206, with lower grades bringing 184 to 194. Grain-fed cows sold at 154 to 164. The bulk of the cows went from 118 to 145, and fuller thin cows from 60 to 108. Bulls of all weights brought 175 to 197. 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Dairy beef cross steers weighing 1525 brought 222, while dairy beef cross heifers at 1448 brought 214. 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
12: What's going on? Mostly sunny today, a high of 61. Tonight, partly cloudy, a low of 38. Tomorrow, sunny, a high of 64. Tomorrow night, mostly clear, a low of 40. Wednesday, sunny, a high of 66. Then Wednesday night, a 70% chance of showers and thunderstorms. Otherwise, mostly cloudy, a low of 48. Thursday, a 50% chance of showers, mostly cloudy, a high of 64. Thursday night, mostly cloudy, a low of 51.
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11: Mostly sunny today, a high of 61. Tonight, partly cloudy, a low of 38. Tomorrow, sunny, a high of 64. Tomorrow night, mostly clear, a low of 40. Wednesday, sunny, a high of 66. Then Wednesday night, a 70% chance of showers and thunderstorms. Otherwise, mostly cloudy, a low of 48. Thursday, a 50% chance of showers, mostly cloudy, a high of 64. Thursday night, mostly cloudy, a low of 51.
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1: ABC News, I'm Michelle Franzen. The war with Iran has kept oil prices elevated, even though a barrel of crude has fallen below $100 this week. Diesel prices at record highs. ABC's Elizabeth Schulze says Americans are paying more at the pump.
2: Gas is back above $5 in four states, Washington, Oregon, Nevada, California. There it's averaging $6.15. Illinois and Michigan are also approaching that $5 mark. And with jet fuel prices spiking again, executives at United, American, and Southwest are now saying they could trim flight schedules over the holidays to cut costs.
1: President Trump says he's willing to meet with Iran's president on the sidelines this week of the UN General Assembly. Protests breaking out in Texas after a DoorDash driver was shot and injured by ICE agents Sunday in Austin. DHS says the 28-year-old was in the country illegally. The attorney for Garces Perez posting on X that her client slept on the floor at the detention facility in Pearsall and still has a bullet lodged in his body. This is ABC News. The former husband of Lindsey Clancy speaking out following the mistrial.
3: In the months that followed the death of his three children at the hands of his former wife, Patrick Clancy tells 60 Minutes he contemplated suicide.
4: I didn't think I would live to see my 35th birthday, and I was completely fine with it.
3: He says he forgives Lindsey, who was charged with three counts of murder, she says, while suffering from postpartum psychosis.
4: I believe that it was her mental illness that caused that.
3: Patrick Clancy has since remarried and says he'll tell his future children about their brothers and sister. Sherry Preston, ABC News.
1: Princess Diana's younger brother, Charles, speaking out about details of his new book. Here's ABC's Maggie Rulli.
5: Earl Spencer, the younger brother of the late Princess Diana, opening up to us at his family home of Althorp about his poignant memoir, Swan Song, Diana, My Sister.
6: One of the things with being a little brother is you think, oh, she's going to be okay. And then realizing that she really wasn't.
1: Charles Spencer says his book is not meant to target the palace, but set the record straight. Michelle Franzen, ABC News.
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16: 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If the bank account was closed due to the death of an individual or dissolution of an entity or partnership before the payment was issued, please notify your local FSA office as soon as possible to claim your payment. 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

It's the Superstation K106. It's Zeke hanging out today. I really wish I was making this story up, but I'm not. This is legit from the BBC. A 50-year-old man is under arrest after police say he drove about 150 miles drunk, without a license, and without insurance. And there's a pretty important reason why this man did not have a license. He's blind. Almost completely blind. Police report here says that Anthony Hall, age 50, had consumed 4 bottles of wine, took his partner's car without permission, and started driving towards Scotland. 4 bottles of wine while blind. Police spotted him swerving across lanes of traffic on the highway. Hall later told authorities he navigated by following the taillights of a large truck. That was the plan, to find a truck, to follow the lights, and hope for the best. Somehow, he even managed to stop for fuel along the way. Incredibly, no crashes were reported. He eventually pleaded guilty to drinking and driving, driving without a license or insurance, and taking the car without permission. He received a suspended jail sentence and was ordered into rehabilitation. Now look, I don't know what the lesson is here beyond the obvious. Don't drink and drive. Don't drive without a license. And if you're legally blind, maybe don't attempt a 150-mile road trip by using someone else's taillights as GPS. We were young.

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14: Mostly sunny today, a high of 61. Tonight, partly cloudy, a low of 38. Tomorrow, sunny, a high of 64. Tomorrow night, mostly clear, a low of 40. Wednesday, sunny, a high of 66. Then Wednesday night, a 70% chance of showers and thunderstorms. Otherwise, mostly cloudy, a low of 48. Thursday, a 50% chance of showers, mostly cloudy, a high of 64. Thursday night, mostly cloudy, a low of 51.

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11: Mostly sunny today, a high of 61. Tonight, partly cloudy, a low of 38. Tomorrow, sunny, a high of 64. Tomorrow night, mostly clear, a low of 40. Wednesday, sunny, a high of 66. Then Wednesday night, a 70% chance of showers and thunderstorms. Otherwise, mostly cloudy, a low of 48. Thursday, a 50% chance of showers, mostly cloudy, a high of 64. Thursday night, mostly cloudy, a low of 51.

It's Megan Maroney on the Superstation K106. That does it for me, Zeke. Same time, same place tomorrow, 10 to 2, right here on the Superstation K106. CJ jumps in the saddle next. Stick around. Have a great rest of your Monday, y'all. Leaving you with some Kenny Chesney. Carry on the Superstation K106. Talk to you tomorrow. She won't-

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1: ABC News, I'm Michelle Franzen. In Texas, a DoorDash driver is in federal custody after being shot by ICE personnel in Austin Sunday during an immigration operation. ABC's Melissa Adan has the latest.
2: Homeland Security says that Garces Perez was shot in the torso and right now is in stable condition. They say that he's being held by federal authorities while he's awaiting deportation. However, his attorney is calling for more transparency. She's saying she's concerned about his medical status, also his ability to communicate with legal counsel.
1: The FAA announced it's shutting down airspace in parts of the Northeast for about 30 minutes to make initial repairs after a communication system outage at the air traffic control center overseeing airports in New Jersey and Philadelphia that caused ground stops at Newark and Philadelphia airports. Federal aviation officials say they realized the backup frequency line failed too that had been cut in New Jersey at a construction site. On Wall Street this hour, stocks are up. This is ABC News. Paramount says it's reached a deal with 12 state attorneys general in efforts to close its multi-billion dollar merger with Warner Brothers Discovery.
3: The merger, the largest in Hollywood history, had been on hold over an antitrust lawsuit filed on behalf of 12 states concerned that the behemoth new company would stifle competition in the movie and TV business and lead to higher prices for consumers. The attorneys general were also worried about who would have editorial oversight over the new company's vast news offerings, including CBS and CNN. As the lawsuit played out, Paramount had threatened to move out of California if the deal fell through.
1: ABC's Sherry Preston. The measles outbreak in Pennsylvania continuing to grow. State health officials warning the public now of possible exposure to the virus at Philadelphia International Airport.
4: It's a sign of the lack of vaccine protection. In Pennsylvania right now, there's more than 760 cases across 38 different counties. And the main reason why is because of the lack of vaccine protection.
1: ABC's Dr. Correspondent Darian Sutton. Michelle Franzen, ABC News.
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I'm CJ Baumgartner, 213, looking out that window in downtown Wadena. Beautiful, 61 degrees right now. We got more great country music to get you through the end of your workday and on home to start your week. It's Kane Brown with Woman. We got Gavin Adcock and Jordan Davis on the way. Superstation K106.

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0: 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I'm CJ Baumgartner with the WadenaRadio.com forecast. Partly sunny skies and a high of 61 degrees today. East wind 10 miles an hour. Partly cloudy skies tonight. Overnight low 38 degrees. Tomorrow it warms up a little. Sunny, high of 64. Southeast wind at 5 to 10 miles an hour. In downtown Wadena, 61 on the Superstation K106.

K106, the Superstation, Luke Bryan, rain is a good thing. It's 2:38, 61 degrees in Staples, and no sign of rain here today, which is a good thing as well. We got plenty of rain last week. That can stay there. I know that some of you out there getting ready to chop that corn or trying to chop the corn, trying to harvest, do whatever it is you got to do this time of year, whether it's the beans or the oats or whatever it is. The rain maybe could have been here like a month ago, but now that it decided to come here around harvest time, not always the most ideal. But people are getting it done. My dad was chopping corn all week last week and throughout the weekend, I know, because I was helping him yesterday a lot of the time. And there is this thing when you're chopping corn and we put it in a chopper box right behind the chopper, and which means you have to take it out. And, you know, you feel like such a man when you pull that string and the thing feels and the box comes right off of the tongue and you're like, boom, done. And then you realize you have to back up the tractor and the chopper into the next chopper box. And I can't tell you how much of a failure I feel like whenever I try and back up with machinery. I just can't do it. I can't. Even if I have a truck with a trailer on it, backing up is just the worst. I can't do it. I turn it in the wrong direction. I panic. It's not great. I know I need to just work on it, but I refuse to because I'm too embarrassed. Anyways, if you are a farmer, if you're a truck driver, if you're just a good driver in general that can back up with ease, hats off to you, man. You are an athlete in your own right.

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3: Superstation K106 weather. I'm CJ Baumgartner with the WadenaRadio.com forecast. Partly sunny skies and a high of 61 degrees today. East wind 10 miles an hour. Partly cloudy skies tonight. Overnight low 38 degrees. Tomorrow it warms up a little. Sunny, high of 64. Southeast wind at 5 to 10 miles an hour. In downtown Wadena, 61 on the Superstation K106.

0: 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Come on, just slow down. I'd settle for a slow down.
1: Superstation K106, Dierks Bentley, settle for a slowdown. It's 2:58, 61 degrees in Sabika this afternoon. I'm CJ Baumgartner giving you the Superstation K106 Daily Dose of George. And you know what? There is a difference between living and living well. And old George, he's going to explain it for you real quick. Hey, coming up after ABC News at 3 o'clock, it's the Superstation K106 Top 3 at 3, where I'm going to tell you three things you need to know, including Toys R Us making a comeback and Zach Top getting the Superstation K106 Good Guy Award. 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
1: ABC News, I'm Michelle Franzen. In Texas, the shooting of a DoorDash driver Sunday in Austin by ICE agents sparked protests and calls for transparency by local leaders. Here's ABC's Melissa Adon.
2: Homeland Security has weighed in. They are emphasizing that Garces Perez was in the country illegally and was subject to a final deportation order. But now, with all of this video of the incident that's spreading online, so many people are reacting to it. Local leaders and community members are demanding an independent investigation.
1: Flight delays and cancellations are building across the country following a communication equipment outage at the air traffic center overseeing flights at Newark Liberty International and Philadelphia's airport. On top of that, the FAA says the backup system failed after the line was cut by a construction crew in New Jersey. It could take 13 hours or longer to fix those issues. Severe storms targeting parts of the Midwest and East Coast today. Flood alerts posted in Ohio and West Virginia. This is ABC News. President Trump is expected to meet with Ukraine's President Zelensky this week on the sidelines of the United Nations General Assembly in New York City. The president saying Russia has, quote, lost control of its diesel industry and is calling for the end of the war. It all follows fresh drone strikes by Ukraine. Cat lovers fawning over a new cat species discovered in the Bolivian cloud forest, but the feline not so interested in all the attention.
3: Since scientists determined that a little 3-pound spotted cat that looks a lot like a tiny leopard is actually the first new feline species to be discovered in nearly a century, people have been flocking to the animal sanctuary in Bolivia where he lives to see him. Only Tigrino, as he's been dubbed, is shy and doesn't really like people, or doesn't seem to. He's so far emerged from his shelter only a few times, sniffed around, and then slipped back behind the foliage. People are still going, though, in hopes of catching even a glimpse.
1: ABC Sherry Preston. I'm Michelle Franzen, ABC News.
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9: 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I'm CJ Baumgartner telling you three things you just need to know.
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9: 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And you can learn more about the road construction projects that are happening on Highway 10 in Motley and on Highway 210 in the Hewitt and Staples kind of portion of the highway. 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
18: Two.
9: Toys R Us. You remember Toys R Us, right? There was Jeffrey the Giraffe. There was the big stores. I mean, as a kid, whenever you got to go to a store like Toys R Us, it was just, I mean, it's just the best, right? Giant toy stores, things and toys and playthings as far as the eye can see. And then they were gone for a while. But turns out Toys R Us is trying to make a comeback. Toys R Us said on Good Morning America last week that they plan to quadruple their standalone stores by the year's end, which sounds pretty darn good. I mean, as somebody who has two children, this is certainly going to be my thought now.
19: Shut up and take my money!
9: But overall, it's good to see them coming back, even if they say a lot of their demographic now is going to be adults more than kids, which, you know, kind of defeats the whole purpose.
20: You have a problem, sir. Seek help.
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9: Well, Zach Top once again getting the Superstation K106 Good Guy Award because Zach Top was on his cold beer and country music tour. He's a man of the people. And in fact, he was performing on Saturday at Boots in the Park in Fresno, California. He was there with Max Bunnell, Jody Messina, and more. But while Zach Top was performing, mid-song, there was a security guard who went to go try and kick out this guy and his little daughter because he put his young child daughter on his shoulders to be able to watch the concert. And I understand you don't want everybody putting each other up on their shoulders. It's a safety thing. It's some people who are grown adults shouldn't be doing it. But if it's like a little kid, you can't make an exception. And that security guard wasn't. But Zach Top was willing to. So mid-song, Zach Top stops the show and says she can stay on his shoulders. Quote, hey, buddy, she's a kid. She can stay on his shoulders. And the whole crowd was cheering on that father and his little girl the whole time. Which, Zach Top, good dude, good music. Gotta love it.

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0: 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I'm CJ Baumgartner with the WadenaRadio.com forecast. Partly sunny skies and a high of 61 degrees today. East wind 10 miles an hour. Partly cloudy skies tonight. Overnight low 38 degrees. Tomorrow it warms up a little. Sunny, high of 64. Southeast wind at 5 to 10 miles an hour. In downtown Wadena, 61 on the Superstation K106.

0: Superstation, K106. I'm CJ Baumgartner. That's Dustin Lynch, small town boy. It's 3:38, 61 degrees in New York Mills. Let's rinse off that Monday stench with the Superstation K106 shower thought of the day.
1: Do you ever shower, and while you're standing there in the shower, do you ever have thoughts about the world and things? 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And it sounds a little something like this.
0: You ever text that one friend and their 10-minute window has ended, so now it's going to be like another 1 to 2 business days before you hear from them again? 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
16: Superstation K106 weather. I'm CJ Baumgartner with the WadenaRadio.com forecast. Partly sunny skies and a high of 61 degrees today, east wind 10 miles an hour. Partly cloudy skies tonight, overnight low 38 degrees. Tomorrow it warms up a little, sunny, high of 64, southeast wind at 5 to 10 miles an hour. in downtown Wadena, 61 on the Superstation K106.

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It's Morgan Wallen, been by now. I'm CJ Baumgartner. Only a few more minutes until we get to an ABC News update at 4 o'clock. 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
2: ABC News, I'm Michelle Franzen. The FAA says crews shut down parts of the Northeast airspace to make repairs to air traffic control systems in Philadelphia and Newark. Flights grounded earlier at major airports in that area after an equipment issue.
3: The Federal Aviation Administrator says it all started with a blown circuit at a Philadelphia air traffic control facility. Soon after, aviation officials discovered the redundant backup line had been cut at a construction site in New Jersey. Earlier, the FAA paused flights into Philadelphia International Airport in Pennsylvania, as well as Teterboro and Newark Liberty International Airport in New Jersey due to the issue.
2: ABC's Mike Dubusky. President Trump in New York City this hour, ahead of tomorrow's speech at the UN General Assembly. He's meeting with New York's Mayor Zoran Mamdani. But Pennsylvania's measles outbreak on the rise. The state health department showing 25 new confirmed measles cases since Friday. There are now 792 measles illnesses confirmed across 39 counties. This is ABC News. Three major news outlets are taking legal action after President Trump banned them from the White House, saying it's a direct assault on the First Amendment.
4: The president this morning was doubling down on his position on this. He wrote in a social media post that this is not an assault on the free press, as he puts it, but, quote, an assault on the fake news, similar to what he had said on Friday when he insisted that these outlets needed to be banned from the White House because of their content. He said that their reports were too negative, and if they just were more positive, then he would reconsider this.
2: ABC's Karen Travers. In California, police in Santa Monica tell ABC News the death of Cindy Crawford and Randy Gerber's son, Presley Gerber, is being investigated as an overdose. Authorities say there were no signs of foul play and Gerber was at a high-end rehab center. The family has asked for privacy during this time. I'm Michelle Franzen, ABC News.
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0: Superstation K106. I'm CJ Baumgartner. It's Kane Brown. Lose It. I'm CJ Baumgartner. 425 or thereabouts. It's 61 degrees in Park Rapids this afternoon. We're going to get your favorite country song on the air. All you have to do is give me a call. 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And we'll get your favorite country song on the air coming up in 5 minutes.
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0: 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CJ Baumgartner with the WadenaRadio.com forecast. Partly cloudy through the overnight, low of 38. For your Tuesday, sunny, high of 64. Southeast wind at 5 to 10 miles an hour. Tuesday night, clear skies and an overnight low of 40 degrees. Right now in Wadena, 61 on the Superstation K106. 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
3: Superstation K106, I'm CJ Baumgartner. That time of the week again where we're talking with Jolene of Jolene Johanna State Farm Insurance Agency in Wadena. Happy Monday, Jolene. Welcome back. I hear you got to see a Southern delicacy over the weekend.
4: Well, you got to talk to Wendy last week because I was in Dallas, Texas for a girls weekend / girls leadership retreat that we had planned like 9 months ago. And it was like 105 in Dallas, though. Like 105. It was crazy hot. But one of them said, we have to go to this gas station called Bucky's. Have you ever been to Bucky's before? Have you ever heard of Bucky's?
3: I have not gone there, but after seeing everybody talk about it during the World Cup, I've never wanted to go somewhere so bad, you know?
4: I said, Bucky's? We have to go to a gas station? Are you kidding? Are you kidding? But then we walked in and it's like, whoa!
3: Uh-huh.
4: It was absolutely crazy when they're doing the army chant as they're making the brisket. So they have a beef jerky station where they have about 25 different kinds of beef jerky that you can pick and choose and, you know, buy beef jerky from. They have fudge. They have gifts, every kind of gift that you want, except I wanted to buy a Christmas ornament with Bucky on it because he's like a gopher.
3: Right.
4: And they don't put their Christmas ornaments out till the day after Thanksgiving.
3: Dang it.
4: Yeah. So that'll be fun. So if you ever get a chance to go to Bucky's, you will not be disappointed. So
3: good. Good. My anticipation only builds now.
4: But hey, a couple things I want to talk to you about State Farm. We're getting a lot of phone calls about the State Farm dividends, because people are getting these emails and they think it's a scam, and it is not a scam, believe it or not. State Farm did declare a dividend for 2025. So people that are in State Farm Mutual for their car insurance, not everybody's in State Farm Mutual, but a lot of our clients are, they are getting a return of part of their premium for 2025. And they're getting emails asking how they want to get the payment. And it looks like sometimes it goes to their junk email and they're thinking it's a scam and they're not sure they should fill it out. If you don't fill it out, that's fine. You'll get a check in the mail, you know, so you're not giving up your dividend, but it will just take a little longer to get to you. And it's more the reason than ever to open up your State Farm mail you get, right? Because there might be a check in it. So that's a good thing. And then the other thing I tell folks is we are a local agency. We're here to help if you have questions. If you have questions on your claim, you just wonder what you should do. If you're wondering how you fill out some paperwork or whatever, we're here to help. And then I also want to remind people that September is Life Insurance Awareness Month. It's a great time to review what you have for life insurance. A lot of people say, oh, I've got it through work. I don't need any more. But we always tell people it's good to have some life insurance on your own. So if you ever leave that job and your next job doesn't provide life insurance, you want to make sure you have some life insurance on your own, for

0: future. So again, we're here to help. It's been a busy summer for us with all our hail claims and different things that have been going on. We've been a little shorthanded. Today, we've been extremely busy because we're shorthanded at the office. A couple of my new people are at insurance licensing school, and Wendy was off today. So there's just three of us here, and we're doing our best to answer the phones and keep up with everything today for sure. So give us a call. Stop in, click in if you call us. Our number is 218-631-1297. You can also text us at that 1297 phone number. If you stop in, we're a couple blocks south of Walmart in Wadena. You drive through Pizza Hut's parking lot to get to us, or you can come in the back way off of First Street Northwest, the back way to Walmart. And you can also find us online. Just Google Jolene Johannes or State Farm in Wadena. And you can also find me online. Just Google, State Farm. Yeah. And we're also on Facebook. So lots of ways to get a hold of us, and we'd love to help.
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1: Superstation K106 weather, CJ Baumgartner with the WadenaRadio.com forecast. Partly cloudy through the overnight, low of 38. Tomorrow, going to be nice. Sunny, high of 64. Southeast wind at 5 to 10 miles an hour. Tomorrow night, mostly clear, and an overnight low of 40 degrees. In downtown Wadena, it's 60 on the Superstation K106.

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I'm CJ Baumgartner. 60 degrees in Staples, just a few more minutes until ABC News at 5 o'clock. And then it's the Superstation, K106, Drive at 5, brought to you by West the Central. 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
1: ABC News, I'm Michelle Franzen. President Trump in New York City ahead of his speech tomorrow at the UN General Assembly. He met with New York City's Mayor Zoran Mandani. The mayor says their meeting focused on ways to lower costs from housing and fuel to consumer goods.
2: Each time the president and I speak, it is about the same topics. How to improve the lives of New Yorkers and how to use the power of government to take on the cost of living crisis, to grow our economy, and to build a better, stronger New York.
1: The war with Iran weighing on oil prices and pushing diesel prices to record highs. And gas prices are also topping $5 a gallon in many states. Hundreds of cancellations at airports nationwide after equipment outages forced ground stops at two major hubs, Newark Liberty International and Philadelphia International. The FAA says crews discovered the backup system was also cut by a construction crew working on a project. Officials say it could take hours more to fix. This is ABC News. Princess Diana's younger brother, Charles Spencer, speaking out about details of his new book, due out tomorrow. ABC's Maggie Rooley has more.
3: Earl Spencer, the younger brother of the late Princess Diana, opening up to us at his family home of Althorpe about his poignant memoir, Swan Song, Diana, My Sister.
4: One of the things with being a little brother is you think, oh, she's going to be okay. And then realizing that she really wasn't. Now I realize, you know, she was stuck in a gilded cage and she wanted the world to know it wasn't okay in there. And I didn't fully understand, actually, how very difficult things were for her at times.
3: Spencer telling us he wanted to write this book ahead of the 30th anniversary of Diana's death.
1: The 30th anniversary is next year. Charles Spencer says his book is not meant to target the palace, but set the record straight. Severe storms impacting millions of Americans in Cincinnati, Pittsburgh, and West Virginia, and parts of the Southwest facing a new threat of flash floods. Michelle Franz in ABC News.
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0: 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I'm CJ Baumgartner. We're getting you home with great country music. We got Toby Keith, Stays in Mexico, a classic from Luke Combs, Ella Langley shows up, and Morgan Wallen's here as well. 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

0: Superstation K106, Morgan Wallen, Last Night. I'm CJ Baumgartner on the drive at 5, and coming up in about 5 minutes, we have a Superstation K106 weather report, plus Megan Maroney and the newest from Kenny Chesney. Oh, and by the way, it's a victory Monday. The Minnesota Vikings getting a big 9-3 victory in just a sloppy game in Chicago yesterday. It doesn't matter. The Vikings are 2-0. Don't forget, they play again on Sunday at 3 o'clock against Tampa Bay. It'll be a 2 o'clock pregame right here on the Superstation K106, your home for Minnesota Vikings football.
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0: Superstation K106 weather, CJ Baumgartner with the WadenaRadio.com forecast. Partly cloudy through the overnight, low of 38. Tomorrow going to be nice, sunny, high of 64. Southeast wind at 5 to 10 miles an hour. Tomorrow night, mostly clear and an overnight low of 40 degrees. In downtown Wadena, it's 60 on the Superstation K106.
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9: Superstation K106 weather, CJ Baumgartner with the WadenaRadio.com forecast. Partly cloudy through the overnight, low of 38. Tomorrow, going to be nice. Sunny, high of 64. Southeast wind at 5 to 10 miles an hour. Tomorrow night, mostly clear and an overnight low of 40 degrees. In downtown Wadena, it's 60 on the Superstation K106.
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0: K106, the Superstation, Ella Langley and Morgan Wallen, I Can't Love You Anymore. I'm CJ Baumgartner, wrapping up the drive at 5. I'm out of here for the day. Hey, we did it. We're 1/5 of the way through the week. Ah, man, that feels just better, doesn't it? It's always the perspective we have to take with us. Hey, I'll see you tomorrow. Have a good one.
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1: ABC News, I'm Michelle Franz, and the telecom outage that disrupted flights at major Northeast hubs has been repaired. Transportation Secretary Sean Duffy posting on X that the flight operations at Northeast airports are now starting to resume, but it could take longer for flights to return to normal. Those issues began when a circuit blew at Philadelphia Air Traffic Control Facility today. The FAA also says the backup system that went into place was also cut, a line that a construction crew had cut as well. The shooting of a DoorDash driver in Austin, Texas has sparked protests. An attorney for her client says he was forced to sleep on the floor of a detention facility. That after being treated for a gunshot wound, local leaders are now calling for transparency. Homeland Security says that the man was here in the country illegally. And on Wall Street today, stocks ending higher despite a rise in oil prices. This is ABC News. President Trump has banned three news outlets from having access to the White House, claiming the stories that they air are too negative. CNN, MS Now, and Politico have filed a First Amendment lawsuit in response. A hearing takes place on Wednesday. Cat lovers are fawning over a new cat species recently discovered in the Bolivian cloud forest. But the feline doesn't seem interested in all the attention.
2: Since scientists determined that a little 3-pound spotted cat that looks a lot like a tiny leopard is actually the first new feline species to be discovered in nearly a century, people have been flocking to the animal sanctuary in Bolivia where he lives to see him. Only Tigrino, as he's been dubbed, is shy and doesn't really like people, or doesn't seem to. He's so far emerged from his shelter only a few times, sniffed around, and then slipped back behind the foliage. People are still going, though, in hopes of catching even a glimpse. Sherry Preston, ABC News.
1: Severe storms targeting parts of the Midwest and East Coast today. 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
4: 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And when it's time to find that next step for them, look for more than just a place. Welcome to the Meadows of Wadena, where they've made some big changes. A fresh energy, a new team, and a renewed commitment to care that truly comes from the heart. And right now, for the first time in a long time, they have a few rare openings. Give your parents the peace, warmth, and dignity they deserve. 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
9: Partly cloudy tonight with a low around 40 degrees. East-southeast winds at 5 to 10 miles per hour will eventually become calm late tonight. Tomorrow, mostly sunny, a high of 62. East-southeast winds at 5 to 10 miles per hour. Tomorrow night, mostly clear, a low around 41. And then Wednesday, sunny, a little warmer, and a little windier, a high of 64. South-southeast winds, 5 to 15 miles per hour Wednesday.

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1: Partly cloudy tonight with a low around 40 degrees. East-southeast winds at 5 to 10 miles per hour will eventually become calm late tonight. Tomorrow, mostly sunny, a high of 62. East-southeast winds at 5 to 10 miles per hour. Tomorrow night, mostly clear, a low around 41. And then Wednesday, sunny, a little warmer, and a little windier, a high of 64. South-southeast winds, 5 to 15 miles per hour Wednesday.

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1: ABC News, I'm Stephanie Officer. Outside New York City's Gracie Mansion, the mayor's residence, President Trump held a brief conference after meeting with Mayor Zoran Mamdani, answering questions about why he banned three major media outlets, CNN, MS Now, and Politico, from covering the White House in recent days. That led to a decision that has removed video pool coverage from this trip and drew criticism from both sides. Trump says he believes he was right, claiming the outlets provided unfair coverage of he and his administration.
2: I think I have an obligation not to let fake news. They're very bad for the country, very bad for national security. So I have that obligation. So we'll see how it works out.
1: Stocks rallied worldwide today. The S&P 500 jumped 1.5% and pulled within 0.4% of its record set last month. The Dow Jones Industrial Average added 366 points, and the Nasdaq Composite leapt 2.3% to its own all-time high, as chip stocks and other companies in the AI industry led the way. This is ABC News. Despite pushback from the palace,
3: Earl Spencer, Princess Diana's brother, is not backing down, standing by his claim that during a heated phone argument in the days before Diana's funeral, a then Prince Charles said to him, "Rest assured, we'll forget her soon enough."
1: ABC's Maggie Rooley. Minnesota Vikings quarterback Kyler Murray has been cleared from the NFL concussions protocol and will return to action this week at Tampa Bay. Murray's debut for Minnesota September 13th lasted just 11 plays. A hit to the side of his head from the lowered shoulder of Packer safety Javon Bullard forced him from the game. Mrs. Taylor Swift will break records at this weekend's MTV